0: huge is, no, go find a way to deal with that. You know what I'm saying? We consume so much through this phone screen. We consume so much just through personal life every day. Find outlets. Go do something. Go run. Go, I don't know, go hang out with your friends. Go work out, sauna, cold plunge. Go find something to let all that out so you can keep consuming. Oh, they putting in so much and letting out nothing. You know what I mean? Go create or something. So that's my call. It's a little long, but it's fruitful.
1: Definitely fruitful. He put some thought into that, man. That's AZ Chike. If you got a motivational quote that you saw this week or just having your phone saved up, tag me up in it. Let me know what station you're listening to me on, and I'll shout you out if I run it, all right? I appreciate you hanging out with me. I go by the name of DJ Pub Dog. You can catch me on the air or up in the air. Either way, your boy Pub Dog is on its way up. Enjoy the rest of your day. Enjoy the rest of your week. Stay up, stay blessed. Do not forget to spread love and be kind. Pub Dog, I'm out. One love. Peace.
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17: Boston weather.
18: A mix of sun and clouds throughout your Sunday with temps in the 80s.
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my girl Elizabeth. 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
0: I'm going to give you your flowers while you're here, right? People say all you did was, you know, you did have a lot of pictures with people. You weren't having, you know, the features or anything like that, but it showed that you were humble enough to remain a fan.
1: Right.
0: So, and the Bible is those who exalt themselves will be humble. Mm. You know what I'm saying?
1: The
0: and
1: meek
0: those,
1: shall have inherit and, the
0: but,
1: earth.
0: But those who will humble themselves will be exalted later. You see what I'm saying? So it's like, I give you that in the sense of you weren't afraid to be a supporter. But at the same time, the top three artists in your area, your region, 100% being Joyner, Millie's, and Bia have all acknowledged you, right? And they have no problem doing so. You got a feature with Millie's, right? So there you go. You got that. Night got the video. Joyner, he speak about you all the time.
1: Yeah, he brought me in front of the city. That was amazing.
0: Yeah, and here's the thing. People could think that I have something to do with it. I have nothing.
1: Nah, you.
0: I have not a damn.
1: You was
0: thing
1: on
0: like,
1: a total side of the city hall, totally different side.
0: Nah, I'm gonna tell you this because even for what was that Joyner Fest? Because we don't ride in the same tour buses. I'm on a crew bus. Joyner got his own bus. His manager got a bus. We got three different buses. I'm on my bus and he texts me. He's like, "I take it you got Exit Fame's number." And I'm like, "Yeah, you want it?" He was like, "Nah, just tell him he's doing Joyner Fest." And then that's when I hit you. So you thought it was me. This ain't me. This is his doing. He sees the work.
1: But oh, yeah,
0: Bia,
1: yeah, yeah.
0: But Bia, at the same time, she sees the work. And she gives you the... You see what I'm saying? So it's like, you know, a lot of people can say whatever they want to say, but what are those people doing at the same time? That's one. And two, you're coming off of one of what could be your most active year and profitable year as far as your craft. This year, you made the most money off of your craft alone.
1: Easily. Finally hitting that curve where things are turning into that way. For the first time where things for music are paying certain things, helping your kids out with this money and things are happening like that, or paying for trips and paying for, or more money's coming in from the craft that's going back into the craft. You know, I wouldn't say it's like you just got it to go spend, but...
0: No. But what I'm trying to say is there's a large hurdle that you have to get over in this game. And it's from when you start spending money to when you start making money. Most people don't make any money off of this. They're doing it trying to do something. That's why the nickel and diamond producers, "Yo, but if we gonna blow up, we can just do it for free." Like, it's gonna... No, don't ain't no free. You don't have belief in yourself and you don't have the money to fund your career. But you've gotten to the point where people seek you out for the feature. You got featured with people across seas.
1: Yeah.
0: You see what I'm saying? So like, who else is doing that? Like, where are these people? You can't really speak about that anymore because you've worked yourself out of that category. And you've gotten yourself to the point where people look at you like a sense of hope now. How does that feel?
1: I mean, the mission is far from done. So it's not more of a feeling. It's just, I mean, being grateful is a feeling and I'm just grateful for it. But it's more of the mission's not done. But this whole thing started like when you go back to May God Be With You, part one, you know, no, back to the first, Vaya Con Dios, that means go with God, in that hook. I gave the losers hope. Like, that's what this whole thing started off from, just bringing hope and inspiration and finding your way. So it's a good feeling, you know what I mean? But at the same time, it's nasty behind the scenes of this thing. And you got to fight through the discouragement. You got to fight through the disappointments and things have to make sense. And you have to constantly evolve with it and understand how to move with it. So, and stay out of your feelings. So the mission is not over.
0: I get it. You've been getting a lot of messages these days with the release of the album and people listen to the music. I know you shared one with me where a lady said now she's able to kind of like comprehend or understand her son a little bit more because of the music.
1: That was deep. Yeah.
0: How many of those messages are you getting these days?
1: Those morning messages and those things that come through from people those were the breadcrumbs that God was putting down on the floor for me to let me know which direction that I'm going to, because music is something that is felt. It's something that creates an experience in somebody, whether they want to dance or... For me, as a child, it inspired me to do even... It has the power to make you do the wrong things or do the right things. And I can see now that God uses my music to inspire, bring hope, or bring direction in someone's life. So, like, for instance, that lady who was telling me about her son, a lot of people don't understand this disease of alcoholism or addiction, and that's what we call it, a disease. And the way I broke it down on that song, Relapse Story, I walked you through the mind of a person that is about to make this horrible decision. She was like, it brought me clarity to what he's dealing with now. And that's what she thanked me for, because she was like, I have a different angle to come at him now with this thing, because she was like, no one's ever broke it down for me like that.
0: More with Exit Fame coming up, but for now, let's take it down to CT. Sholi and Ty Henny, Money in the Thing, right here on Jimmy, baby. Let's go.

that's Uncle Sam. 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That be fast talking, you should have ran. Oh my God, I went Rory, went Lamb. Oh my God, they don't know what to do with him. Oh my God, I took my shirt off to swim. She like, oh my God, even in the gym. Oh my God. Oh my God, oh my God, hey, oh my God, oh my God,

0: Hey, hey, let's go, baby. Jimmy 94.5 is Boston's number one for new hip hop. Like that one right there from the late, great Nipsey Hussle. Called Sacrifices right here on the launch pad. E Double, still here with you on this Sunday night. Got my guy Exit Fame. He's still in the building. So how does it feel to know that your music is making a positive impact in people's life these days?
1: That I'm on the right track. I was in a place, man, around the time of during this course of Exit Fame where, and I'm just a transparent person, you know, I'm an open book, and I was more making music because I wanted my peers to say this was good. I was more so making music for the people that my mind has validation for, or these people that you see on social media, because you want them to say that this is about that same feeling about you.
0: Let me say it the way it needs to be said. You were looking for confirmation.
1: Confirmation.
0: You wanted love in certain places. You wanted acceptance. And I told you, these people weren't going to accept right. you anyhow.
1: So when I was in this place, my last project and everything that we went through, that's why it was called Last Shall Be First. That I was really in a space behind the scenes where it was like, this is my last body of work. It's been way too much money. When I looked at how much money has been put into this thing and the results that I got, it was very discouraging. And then, you know, I gotta say it, man. God just started doing some amazing things, like right in the fourth. I don't even know if that's the fourth quarter, but the end of the year last year, not musically the fourth quarter, but the end of the year last year, there was just so many, the right confirmations.
0: Yeah.
1: It wasn't confirmations from people that, from men. It was confirmations from him mm-hmm. because we're all born with a purpose. We're all here for that. And when people are confirming that by early morning texts or waiting for you at your job and they're in tears waiting for you because your music is stopping them from making a bad choice, or people are using you while they're speaking to kids and they're like, if Exit Fame can do this, then this is possible. You know what I mean? And when they're doing that kind of stuff, that's when it's like, okay, I understand now. Just another form of surrendering, you know, not going against the grain. And this new body of work and the way that I'm writing now, I'm just trying to align with that. And when you're not going against the grain, things just flow easier.
0: I get it. Yeah. I respect it too. You spoke about the fear of losing your mother.
1: Yeah, that's yeah.
0: What was the first instance where that crossed your mind when it's like, yeah, I might lose my mother, like, to make you kind of like act different or give you a sense of urgency?
1: I have the type of brain that is old, like, it's very hard for me, even when good things are going on or this and that during the day. I don't know if someone out there can relate to this. My brain is always thinking of what's next. It's yeah. always thinking of what's coming. What storm is coming, especially when things
0: you're
1: are going.
0: You're anticipating a storm. You're dealing with anxiety.
1: Oh, like, yeah, so my brain, in my mind, on a constant basis, like, especially when things start going good, I get nervous.
0: It's like reverse depression. Depression is focused in the past, holding on to what's going on, like you can't move forward. Then you're over here in the current day, anticipating the bad coming in the future. It's like both of you guys are being robbed of the current day. Like you're right. not present in the moment because you're anticipating bad, or you're holding on to something bad in the past. So right. that's what it is.
1: So it's always, you know, in this frame of mind. So when I'm looking at something, and then it's just like moments, like, you know, just even yesterday, a lot of the elders in my family at this point, my mother, my aunt, my uncles and everybody. And I'm just grateful to God to have the family I have, because I realized I grew up with a loving family. I thought everybody had this.
0: Nope. Some people don't even have their real faith.
1: Right. I didn't realize that we're the minority. Like, when yeah. you have this, and I just be sitting around, man, and you can see it in people's face when they're aging, and you can see it, you know what I mean? And it's just like, while that song, Family Reunion, while that's playing or something, everybody's having a good time. The kids are running around and ice cream spilling in the grass, and people are taking pictures, or they're drinking wine or whatever. I'm just really sitting, really like
0: soaking it all in.
1: I'm soaking it in because, you know, so much bad has happened in my life. And to come back on this side and be a functioning member of society, to be a present dad and to be present with family, you know, I'm looking at these moments and it's almost like the inevitable is happening, but this is life. Things end, people come and they go. And, I'm just really grateful for that. But at the same time, when you got these anchors in your family and these people, you know, it brings a fear. You know what I mean? It brings a fear. And having already lost my father, you know, and with my mother, that's my world. So, you know, I do a lot of work on myself. I have a sponsor. I'm in recovery. That fear is always being written down. And I have to constantly do a turnaround or look at this. And why is this fear here? You know what I mean? And I'm doing that type of intense work on a weekly basis.
0: With the fear is like the... Like, I get it. Because I don't even have Twitter no more. I put on threads, like, I need my grandmother to be here for the next level of success for me.
1: Right.
0: Because I knew I felt I was on borrowed time. But I didn't fear it, though. Because and I need to remind you that, you know, he didn't give you a spirit of fear, even though you're fearfully and wonderfully made. So don't let fear. Fear comes from the devil.
1: Right.
0: And that's
1: right.
0: Him trying to steal, kill, and destroy. That's a distraction. And it keeps you from being present in the moment with your mother. Like, hey, what's going on? How you feeling today? The genuine conversation. Don't sit there and be like, man, I got to get this done before I got to get.
1: Right. And you know what I mean? I was like, if I could, you know, if with this whole thing, you know, you can never catch up. You know, I've lost 17 years of my life in the system. I've lost 9 years of my life on hard drugs. And then a piece of that is childhood, like whatever. So it's like you got like this 5-6 year stint of being an actual adult and being here. And it's like you can't catch up. You can't make up for lost time. But
0: exactly. You can't rewind time. We'll continue to chop it up with Exit Fame. But for now, we're taking it down to Brooklyn with my homie, Young

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1: Let's go, baby. Jimmy 94.5 is Boston's number one for new hip-hop. Like that one right there from BSF. It's Benny the Butcher, Pretty Ricky Hyde. Fuego Bass, my brother OT the Real. It's called Warehouse 4. E-Double still in the building. Got my brother Exit Fame. He is here with us on this Sunday. New project out, Permanent Stains. So, my brother, you moving around out here, man. You get a little bit of money out here. You get some business.
2: I would love from the fruits of my labor to be able to, like, I'm writing it. I got a manifestation book. I write down everything. You know, we call it ideal, sounds and ideals in recovery. And I write these things down and all this. And every day, I would love to pay off all my mother's debt, all my mother's loans while she's alive to enjoy the fruits of that labor, you know. And if this talent and what God has given me can do that, you know, sky's the limit with that. But that's, if like right now a check came or something like that, an opportunity, that's the first thing that's going to.
1: Yeah.
2: Let's pay off everything of that house. Let's pay off all that stuff, you know what I mean? Because she never gave up on me. You know what I mean? Like never, ever. You know, even when I was dead in the wrong, it doesn't matter how much evidence the DA got, it doesn't matter how much the school superintendent has against me, all of that. That's my baby.
3: you know what it was? She was a praying woman.
2: Right.
3: And she didn't lose her faith in you. And you're her child. No matter what you was going to do, she was still going to be there. Nah, this my son, no matter right. what. And y'all look like twins anyhow.
2: So. And it's so cool. It's so cool going to church now and sitting. We, you know, our seats are like at the front. And all these people... That's her thing. She love when I go to church with her.
1: She's in the front pew?
2: Well, the front pew. The front one is reserved for the nurses, whatever. But we're like in the second. But you in the front.
1: That's how my
2: all her friends,
1: was.
2: All her people, they come by. And your son's doing like, you. She just likes, like, that's...
1: But you know what it was?
2: Because that's hers. And they see, because they used to hear
1: that's
2: her.
1: That's what I'm saying.
2: For years,
1: are her sisters.
2: They seen her praying.
1: Those are her church sisters. And don't think that they just
2: and
1: saw...
2: church brothers.
1: Don't think that they just saw her praying. Those are people who are praying for you as well.
2: In those type of moments, like if I'm on the verge of making a bad choice or being selfish, I've gotten to the point of clarity enough that those are the things that you're gambling. Those little things, and it's like where we at the stage of life now. I don't think I have another bid in me. I don't have another
1: bid.
2: Get sober in me. You know,
1: you not for your money. You ain't got it for yourself.
2: Oh, I got it for my kids because for the first time I'm building this bond with my son, my daughters.
1: Can you imagine stepping out of your son's life at this point?
2: It would be detrimental.
1: For both of you.
2: Yeah.
1: Yeah,
2: it'd be crazy.
1: How much has he changed your life in the recent past?
2: Oh man, you know, like shout out my man Math, man. Like he is probably the first person that I've seen in this recovery thing go from visits with their son, daughter, go from visits and then go through that process and then become full time. And I used to watch that, and I was watching how things would change for him, and I'd be like, again. There you go, thinking ahead. I'm like, this is coming for me. And you would try to, like, whatever you can. But now that it's here, there was so many fears around that, circling around that. Like, what if he doesn't like being with me while I'm by myself? It's just us. You know what I mean? Is he going to cry? Is it going to be like this? And it was everything, every fear that I had, it was totally opposite. And now he's like becoming my best friend.
3: There you go.
2: You know, and I really mean that. And no shade to my daughters. I love y'all. You know what I mean? So...
1: Everybody has a unique relationship.
2: Yeah, and my own unique relationship was one of my best friends, and I never imagined I'd be doing the things that I'm doing with him, even having him on my music and having him featured
1: in
2: on
1: the
2: my
1: studio
2: album.
1: With you,
2: you know what I mean?
1: With like the shows with you,
2: and it's like probably the best. Some people arguably it's the best song on the album with him. You know,
1: heartfelt though.
2: Yeah,
1: that's the thing. You got to get them by their hearts. I told you.
4: 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Join the Lucas and Lights right here on the launch pad. 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

0: My brother Dun Dilly, Boardy Rock. Yours truly, E-Double in the building with my brother Exit Fame. We was chopping it up about some stuff. Now, I want to talk about a sensitive subject, which is losing your brother in the fire.
1: Yeah.
0: How old was he?
1: I was 5. He was 1.
0: So he was 1. He's the only one that passed away in the fire?
1: Yeah.
0: Where was he at the time of the fire?
1: From my understanding of the story, and it's a very sensitive topic with my family. From my understanding of the story, my grandmother's room was all the way in the back, and it was a weird setup because the kitchen was connected to that room. And I guess he was in that bed sleeping, but by the time the flames had went up, they can't go through that way.
0: Yeah.
1: And they had to get out. And my little cousin, shout out Sean, Ricky Frio, you know, love you, bro. And Smavis, you know, they're very close in my family and everything like that. That's from my father's side. And, you know, and that's how that happened. You know, I was 5. You know, I just remember the school bus going to drop me off, and it just kept circling around a long time. I had no idea what was happening at that time.
0: Yeah. I mean, you was a kid, too, at the same time. I mean, you're 5 years old, so you really can't pay attention to the details. But for your mother, that had to be not even had, could be a has. Tremendous effect on her as a person and as a mother, but I know that she's a praying woman,
1: right,
0: and a woman of God, so I know that she's at peace knowing that your brother is in his hands at the same time. But do you get to speak with your mother about it?
1: This is the first time in my life where my mother, yeah, I realized it one time, we're not the most affectionate people. I think we've talked about it too before, you know what I mean? Like, even hugs are rare. Hugs are
0: extremely. I got one aunt that get like she tries to.
1: Yeah, it's very rare. So
0: I get it.
1: From a child since that time all the way until now, This is the first period time of my life where I've actually talked about this with her as an adult.
0: Was it you leaning in with the conversation or was it her?
1: I don't know exactly what brought it up, but we drive by this place all the time.
0: Now, when has this time period, you said, like, this is the first time you spoke to her. Is it, like, within this album?
1: This album, yeah. So I've been making this album since September 2025.
0: Does it have something to do with the fact that you're touching on it, the album cover and stuff like that?
1: I don't think, no. So the reason why the album cover was chosen, there was a few ideas for this.
0: Yeah.
1: And I drive by this house every day. Mm-hmm. Yeah, if I go down Columbia Road, I drive down this house every day. It's still there. In one day, within the recent months since September, one day she said, I can't believe they left that house the same color all these years. And I was like, wow, it is the same color. You know, it was burnt down and they rebuilt it, and it was always been the same color. It's always been there. It was just like she would say small things. And then as I was choosing the cover and it came down to two different things, I felt like a lot of my, I take a lot of pride in my covers, and some of them went left and some of them went right. And for this one, I wanted it to be something that where it made a connection with the people and understanding where Eric came from. And this was never highlighted too much in my music. If you listen closely, it's always been there, but it's never been front and center the way I chose to do it on this project. And then one day while we was in the car, I just popped the question, and I was like, would you be mad if I made this my album cover? And she looked at me, she was like, what? How? She was like, why would you want to put that house in there? She was like, nah, it's like I'm having graphics in it. She was like, I was like, I want to recreate that moment. And she was like, if you want to, you know? She's like, yeah. She was like, I explained it to her.
0: Were you surprised that she was so easygoing with the decision?
1: My mother, in my eyes, the strongest person I've known. Lost 2 husbands, lost a mother, just so much, man.
0: And she still smiles and prays.
1: I can't even really say if I ever really truly seen her cry before. You know what I mean? So for something like.
0: But it's because she's been through so much. She's lost so much. So it's like she has experience. Like we've lost.
1: Right.
0: But we're not as old as her. When we get to her age, God willing, we will have, unfortunately, lost a lot as well.
1: Right.
0: It doesn't have to be our significant others or anything like that. It can just be people. So we get more experience with the people that we lose. So she got wisdom in that area.
1: But one thing that she said about my brother's situation, she was like, none of this stuff is ours. Yeah. She was like, you're not mine's. that money, all this kind of stuff, all this type of stuff, none of this stuff is ours. This is God's stuff. He allows us to play with it. He allows us to have it.
2: We got
1: to
2: be good stewards of it.
1: Right. And when he wants it back,
2: he's going to take it back.
1: He takes it back. And that's how, and that's one thing she said about the situation with my brother. That was his baby. That was his child. And that gave her peace with that. And nobody just wants to touching on, you know, walking around with resentment.
0: Yeah.
1: Regret, that's chip on your shoulder. Stuff. Heavy stuff like that. You know, you watch people live that way after traumatic things happen to them. And for her, it was more like, I want to be free. I still want to enjoy this gift that God has given me. And she believes everything happens for a reason. And she chose to still live her life, not questioning the Lord. And in those ways have rubbed off on me. And I'm the same way a lot too.
2: That's very a real forgiving. Believer. Because sometimes you're going to pray for things and you don't get them. But the question is, will you still follow at that time right there? Because a lot of people will turn away. Like, it's natural for you to question. People are going to question, like, yo, God, why did you take this person away from me? You're going to question. That's natural. However, the question is, will that steer you in a different direction of following him?
1: But sometimes, you know, it's sometimes they say God, he'll give you a yes or not yet. And sometimes those things that we deem as no's, that's redirection or it's protection from something that you have no idea which how that could have went for you.
2: Or he might have better for you.
1: Right. You know,
2: and how many times have you wanted to do something and like, oh, I'm so glad I didn't do that because this is so much better than what I could have ended up with?
1: Half of Exit Fame's music career is based around that whole ideology right there.
2: Seeing that we're talking about it, it's the perfect time to get into Ghetto Stains right here.

0: knows, I'll be scheming this up these millions. Now these haters can't believe that I'm him.
1: Let's go, baby. Jimmy 94.5 is Boston's number one for new hip hop, like that one right there from Chef G. It's called Him right here on the launch pad. E-Double still in the building on this Sunday night. Exit Fame, he's still in the building. Are you confident at this point in your career making decisions for yourself?
2: I can actually say yes, because one thing that I stand on now is that if it brings confusion or it brings anxiety, you know, then it's not from God. If it brings clarity and it's easy and it's simple, then I know where that's coming from. I've had so many things go left, or situations I put myself into where I had to learn hard lessons, that I can tell the energy and I can tell something that's happening while I'm into the situation now. So if it's light on my heart, it's good on my spirit, and it lines up with my God-given purpose and my mission, and it serves my people, not my people, his people, but you know, the people that he uses me to affect, then I already know it's a yes. If it doesn't go with that nowadays, I'd be having some opportunities and I'd be like, man, that ain't even worth it. That's just another expensive lesson, you know?
1: Can you remember a time when your faith has paid off for you?
2: With my son. With my son's situation, with the whole courts. I was just hoping for two hours a week. Yeah. You know what I mean? Like we say, you will be amazed before you're halfway through. And I know that I'm not even halfway through. And I see what has happened from this work, from this belief, from this faith, and with these sacrifices. So on that side of things, it's very encouraging, you know.
1: Do you feel lighter making this kind of music?
2: It's a lot simpler. It's a lot easier when you're not writing to try to impress somebody. When you're actually making music to try to help someone, and yeah, you're trying to make it, not like that was the challenge with this project, where it was like, it's still your music, yeah, but you got all this other stuff and it's more of a diary, you know, and some people that was there, it's like, we know, you know, I got dudes around my way from the old, before I ever used drugs, they'd be like, "Aight, fam, we know you use drugs. We know you got clean. We know you did this. We know you help people in the community. Like, come on, bro. Like, come on." And it's like, we laugh, but I hear you. You know what I mean? And then you got some people where it's like, bro, just keep on doing that and keep on. So there's levels to it, and then there's a balance. So coming, making this project, and when I had to make that music, okay, my job was the sanctuary for the pivotal point of writing this, because it was so many different people with so many different issues going on.
1: Yeah.
2: And I was just looking at it, and it's like, you may not be in that space right now, but I can relate to that. I can relate to that. I can relate to that. Let's put it all in a pot and almost write from a third person aspect, or what's that thing they call POV? Like something like that, where a lot of song, I did that instead of just making it personally about
1: sometimes
2: me.
1: Sometimes you can tap into a sentiment and drive it home.
2: Right.
1: So if it's like, all right, belief, like, you know, Tupac's just keep your head up. It was like, what you get from that is no matter what's going on, just keep your head up, right?
2: Right.
1: So you can wrap that up in one
2: and
1: thing.
2: He talked about, Pac talked about so many issues at that given time. Mm-hmm. He talked about so many issues. What that song's like, under 3 minutes?
1: Yeah.
2: He talked about so many issues that were happening in the world that are still happening to this day, and that's why that song is still relevant. It's still someone's medicine.
1: Yeah.
2: And that's what, that was the challenge for me. I want to make music that a person wants to say, all right, we're not just playing this out of support. All right, cool. You give that a play that first week it came out, and then they go back to their regular playlist. Yeah. That's what people usually do. You know what I mean? I want to make something. I want to be in that category where it's like, nah, play that. I want to work out to that. Nah, I want to go on the highway and play.
1: You want to? You're giving people a soundtrack for something that they're going through.
2: Right.
1: They're going to
2: and
1: do.
2: And that's what I study now. I don't want just to give me a week of playlists and I see the numbers come up, and on that week it was high, then it was a significant drop. I'd rather just be in the middle, because this music is serving a purpose now.
1: It's almost like, if I'm being honest, when you're making the music before, you're performative. You're performing for people. Now it's like you're being. It's easy to just be yourself and create. Right. You're performing, it's like,
2: but if you don't know yourself.
1: Yeah.
2: And I'm going to be real. Getting sober, doing step work, doing therapy, becoming a dad, you know, learning how to make a checkbook, learning how to get a bank account.
1: Yeah.
2: I'm learning Eric too at the same time. So what you're seeing, I was like, man, you really made 15 projects in this amount of time? You're listening to the evolution of Eric as I'm writing this music, because I'm learning life. You know what I mean? So
1: I get it and I respect it. More with Exit Fam coming up next, but for now, let's get into it. World premiere, My Brother Last Days. It's called All Summer, right here on the launch pad. Let's go, baby.

Sam. 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Then be fast talking, you should've ran. Oh my God, I went Rory, went Lamb. Oh my God, they don't know what to do with him. Oh my God, I took my shirt off to swim. 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

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When they only 13, why shouldn't I? Only platinums on the wrist, how hood am I? 25 year run, how good am I? Oh my God, Rolls Royce all electric. Oh my God.

0: Let's go, baby. Jimmy 94.5 is Boston's up off a new hip hop. Like that one right there from my homie, my dog, Young M.A. It's called Still Free off our new project out right now. E-Double still here with you on this Sunday night. Speaking of projects, my brother right here, Exit Fame, got a new one out right now called Permanent Stains. That is why we are here chopping it up. So how's your relationship with God right now?
1: It's solid. It's solid, and I do this gratitude list. I try to do it every morning. And the one thing that currently was going on in my family's life and a couple of people that are close to me, I'm just grateful to God I'm not in a crisis. I'm grateful to God I'm not planning a funeral. I'm grateful to God that both my eyes work. I can walk. My health is cool. Mm-hmm. I'm on this health kick right now. I've lost like 11 to 13 pounds, man, you know, like, and I'm just trying to get right with him. I ain't perfect at all.
0: Nobody's perfect.
1: But I'm just trying to do anything that I can that's not blocking my blessing and serving my purpose right now. So I'm at a point where even when things don't go right, and I'm not just saying a quote or something, but while I'm a spirit having this human experience, even when things don't go right, yes, my flesh, whatever, my human form might be upset, but inside I have a process in my mind where it's like, ah, it's not time for that yet. Like, it's cool. So I have a lot of faith and trust in this, you know, but you go through it, though. 100%. You know? It's a battle.
0: People think that, like, when you choose to follow God, it's easy. No, it's actually, I think you're acknowledging that it's hard.
1: And I had a lot of those myself. Tests, yeah.
0: It's like, I can't do it myself. There's no way in the world. So I'm going to surrender it with him. And, like, even with the baptism, like, oh, it must be easy for you. You're this. No, it's actually way more difficult.
1: Right.
0: But I'm intentional about what I'm doing. I know what direction I'm going in. I know I'm not trying to go that way. So I need the assistance. So I'm going to God with it up front. I feel like a lot of people end up coming around later on in life. That's where we have to give everybody grace.
1: Right.
0: Because where I'm at today isn't where I was at 21.
1: Correct.
0: So it's things that have to happen in one's life to bring them around to, you know, following Christ, to get to God. All right. If we were to get into a song off the project right now, what'd you want to do?
1: Well, I'm running with highs and lows.

0: highs and lows. Highs and lows is definitely like looking at what the people are liking. But I mean, there's so much music on there right now that like it's catching on every moment. If I turn the phone on now, someone's telling me about it, and I'm grateful for that.
1: Is this the biggest reception you've ever got from a project?
0: We had over I never, definitely. Never had this much love, you know, and it gets bigger every time. And then it's the people that were reaching out to you and the people that are showing love to you and the things that are happening. For the first time ever, you know, we charted on the iTunes charts, you know, and I remember, you know, being up that night, and then I get the call like around like 12:30, like, yo, bro, congratulations. And I'm like, what? And he was like, nah, on the iTunes chart, you're number 7, bro. You're number 7 right now, you know, and you're 123 globally. And that was something that we've been trying to do since 2024, you know, in the process of doing that. That's not something where you can pay the bot people.
1: You got to really do it.
0: There's nothing you can do. You can't fake it. I mean, I've seen what people do, you know what I mean? Like, you know, all the whatever, magician never tells his tricks, all that kind of stuff that's in the industry, whatever, blah. But you got to really put the work in, and we did that. Like, you know what I mean? We did that, like getting those pre-orders, putting that information out there, and, you know, just being with a stranger and just going to that conversation and people getting that. And at first we thought it was going to be immediate. And I remember I was going through a lot that night when the project came out, personally, relationships, friendships, all this kind of stuff. And, you know, and then we thought that it comes right out at 12 o'clock and he's like, first call, nah, you didn't make it, man. And I was like, oh, man. I was like, this is crazy. I'm going through all this stuff while this is happening.
1: The highs and lows.
0: And then, like, 12:28, you know, that call came through. And then I was just really grateful because all of that work. And then going through the whole weekend and the people playing it and people just sharing it and people just texting you. And it's like, a girl's dad, his daughter's in recovery and she's struggling right now. And her dad hit me up and he was like, man, I've been listening to your music, man. He was like, this is it. This is what I've been waiting for, finally. Damn. And I was like, only thing I can say, you like it? Like, good. That's like, bro.
1: Of course. See,
0: I was like, for
1: real? Yeah, I'm not even going to talk about that.
0: I was like, for real, bro? Because I don't be believing it myself.
1: I know you don't.
0: You know what?
1: Start believing in yourself, man.
0: Yeah, bro.
1: I'm here to tell you, believe in yourself.
0: Yeah, man. And that was like, I was walking with my mom today in the mall. This is a dope feeling. You know, when you're with your mom and with my kids and stuff, and people stop you and it's like, yeah, I know you're with your family.
1: Yeah.
0: You take a pic real
1: quick with
0: me.
1: That's respect.
0: Like, and they're like, my mother's like, I'll take it for you. I was like, looking at her like, and we walked away. I'm like, give her a little nudge, like, yeah.
1: You know what's ill about that?
0: What?
1: Your mother's able to witness it.
0: Yeah.
1: So she can know, she can tell you.
0: My nephew Chris got to witness it. My son, you know, he got to witness it.
1: Yeah. Give it 2 months. I guarantee somebody wants to take a picture with your son.
0: Yeah, be
1: watch.
0: Easy.
1: call me when not. They're going to, because of the song. Think about it. Watch.
0: There's like, plans for that song.
1: Can I get a picture
0: too,
1: of both of you guys?
0: You, yeah.
1: That's what's going to happen. We're going to get into that one too. But for now, I want you to introduce Highs and Lows for the people.
0: You already know, man. It's Exit Fame. Permanent Stains out now. Run It Up. Highs and Lows out now. All platforms.
1: Let's get into it right now on Jim. Great.

0: 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They need us. 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

That right there, Sean Paul Ginger. 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

DJ Jules Flavor. Man, that song is such a classic. I, Wayne, can't satisfy her. Shout out to everybody hitting me up, all my Uber and Lyft drivers moving around the city. I see you. Hit me up on Instagram at DJ, JulesFlava, and let me know what you want to hear. 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

0: flavor. That right there, the drop leaf rhythm. Had to hit you off with that sizzler, Ja Cure and T.O.K. There's so many banging songs on that rhythm. Thank y'all so much for rocking with me for the past hour. You can hit me up on Instagram at DJ JULESFLAVA and you can see what I'm doing when I'm not on air. But whatever moves you make tonight, be safe and stay blessed. You already know the vibes. 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

0: babes. Good morning. Monday, July 6th, meaning we're all just trying to survive. We're all just trying to survive today. Coming off of a long weekend where most people head off on Friday, it's just like the struggle is... My eyes were closing driving in. You can't be drinking for that many days in a row and think that on Monday we're not all going to be in distress and struggling. I guess the one positive is USA Men played tonight, so it really can keep the America part about it going. We celebrated the big 250, America's birthday, 250 years old, which is so insane. I hope you had a great one. Mine was wild. I was all over the place, but first thing on Friday morning, we head off. I went to Green Harbor, which is a beach in Marshfield. Don't tell Judy I told you guys about that beach. Nice beach. And I got there, you guys, at 9 a.m., which obviously for me with the kids is nothing. But I thought, oh, we're here at 9 a.m. Like, we're beating everybody. Who's getting here at this hour? Bruh, slammed. That beach was so packed, and that's pretty much what the whole weekend looked like. It was crazy times. There was just people everywhere, parties everywhere. Marshfield even went a little viral for an altercation on the beach. Like, it was a wild weekend in Marsh, Vegas. I will say that. I hope you had a great one. DJ Jules Flava not here with us this morning. He's still on Martha's Vineyard. I can't wait to hear his stories as well. Obviously, my TL and my algo was a lot of Taylor Swift, a lot of Travis Kelce. They're just TNT married. Dumbest thing I've ever seen in my life. I have much to say about the Taylor Swift wedding. Like, it happened. It happened at Madison Square Garden, whether they got married before or not. Like, it happened. Kiss 108's actually on vacation today, or else, you know, I'd be really pressuring that whole show to come down here and chit-chat about it. But Riley, who did not go on vacation, says she hopes she should be able to come down here around 6:30 to chat the wedding with me, because I'm like, I have to talk about the wedding. I certainly can't talk about it myself. And I can tell you who could care less about Taylor Swift's wedding, and her name is AJ. AJ knew some of the deets, but I know you weren't keeping up. I know you weren't.
1: No, I mean, yeah, I saw some of it, but
0: yeah,
1: I'm happy for them.
0: For sure.
1: But I just, it's
0: for
1: not
0: sure.
1: My thing.
0: Yeah,
1: my thing.
0: I'm sure babies will be right around the corner. You already know it's coming. So hopefully Riley can join us at 6:30 and we can chat about that. As for the week, I had this like massive surprise I was going to drop on you guys on Wednesday, but I don't think it's going to happen. Like, I'm feeling in my soul that I don't think it's going to happen. Thank God my guy BMO is coming back. BMO will be back on Thursday and Friday and will join us for the remainder of the month on random days, but he's back. We missed him. In the meantime, it's me and myself and I is all I got in the end. And I found that. I actually don't know if that's the lyrics, but, and you, of course, it is me and you today. Happy Monday, everybody. Whew.

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1: When you need to know, we got you. 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
2: Well, well, well, Monday, July 6th, and look at that. Taylor Swift and Travis Kelce are married. You know what's crazy? I'm trying so hard not to throw shade at this. Because I really am, I'll co-sign for AJ. I'm happy for them. I'm happy they got their happily ever after. I love him. Like, there's something about his vibe that I'm like, man, I just feel like he's a good time, good to be around. I will never forget that story that went viral when he was like, I tried to talk to her. Remember the initial story, guys? Basically, she was performing at Arrowhead, where he plays. He went to see her, wanted to talk to her, to give her a friendship bracelet with his actual cell phone number on it. But she doesn't talk an hour before or after her show to protect her vocals. So he never had his chance. So he hops on his podcast, New Heights, and he's telling his brother all about it. And he's like, I wanted to give her my digits. I wanted to give her my number. And his brother Jason is like, wait, like, your jersey number on a bracelet? And he's like, no, like my cell phone, like my real digits. So then there were all these rumors like, oh my God, is Taylor Swift going to get her football player like she talks about in her love songs? And she did. Then fast forward, we're watching NFL football games and we're seeing Taylor Swift more than we're seeing the pigskin being thrown, because everyone's like, oh my God, Taylor Swift is actually dating Travis Kelce. Fast forward, guys married. Over 4th of July weekend, and I guess she wrote about it in one of her songs. I don't know. I'm not a Swiftie. But Madison Square Garden happened July 3rd in front of 1,000 guests. We don't have real confirmation on many things. We have a few details from the ceremony that I'll share with you. There's a couple videos going around. I don't know what's AI and what's not, so we won't talk about those. But I can tell you that there were performances by Stevie Nicks, Paul McCartney. It was officiated by Adam Sandler. I literally came in here guns blazing to AJ about this. I said, I don't get it. AJ then reminded me that Travis Kelce had like a little appearance in Happy Gilmore where you didn't even see him, right? Wasn't he in a costume or something?
3: I believe you did see him.
2: Okay.
3: But I gotta figure
2: I never saw
3: that's
2: it.
3: The relationship
2: what
3: between.
2: Else? Yeah. I was like, like, this is Mrs. Love. This is Mrs. Poetry. This is like, this woman's writing love songs that will be sang for centuries. Adam Sandler? Somebody's got to make it make sense to me. And then I think one of the more important details that we found out, Austin Swift, who's Taylor's brother, and Jason Kelce, obviously Travis's brother, were man of honor and best man. So they went a little untraditional there, but it happened. And again, there were rumors that potentially they may have gotten married before they headed to MSG, just in front of family and friends. Either way, Madison Square Garden, from what we can see from a few photos that have leaked, transformed. I mean, there was like a whole library in there. They're saying there was the castle. One thing we saw confirmed, they gave everybody a handkerchief on their way out. Now, I'm also reading, because who cares about that, that they were giving away extravagant things inside of the wedding as well. Somebody even walked away with a free car. Again, all rumors, nothing confirmed. I feel like I'm just sitting here waiting, twiddling my little thumbs until we finally get our first photo of the married couple. We know it was confirmed. We know it happened because at one point outside of Madison Square Garden on all the screens, it said just married and the T in just was changed to TNT. I hated that. I thought it was like, hey, look at us and this spectacle. I did not like it, but people loved it, and it just was all over my algo. So congratulations to the happy couple. I almost said Adam Sandler. Adam Sandler's married, but he is actually. Taylor Swift and Travis Kelce are officially married. All right. I would like to say I'm sorry. This doesn't happen often. Not me saying sorry, but that we give away tickets to a show and something crazy happens. It has happened, obviously, before in my time. Our job is to hook you guys up with the tickets to the best shows. What those artists do at said shows, like, that's not on me. We cannot put that on Big Mama. But I got probably 15 DMs from people that we had given tickets to go see Lil Wayne over the weekend. Remember, Lil Wayne was in New Hampshire, and he was going to kick off the holiday weekend at his show at the Bank of New Hampshire Pavilion. Now, AJ, correct me if I'm wrong. We did make a few jokey jokes about something potentially popping off. He no-showed at his show in Maine, so we said, hey, we don't know.
3: Yep, we sure did.
2: We said, we don't know what's going to happen. Now, I'll tell you this. He did, in fact, show. But he wasn't there when he was supposed to start at 9. Wasn't even there at 10. And from the DMs I got, he showed up at 11, kind of like half-assed it, played for 1 hour, and then got the hell up out of there. But if you were judging off of just his social media, he had a great time in New Hampshire.
4: New Hampshire. It's your man, Stard. Tucci, man. That was awesome. You can say, I ain't got no voice. That's y'all. Y'all took my voice. Y'all took everything, man. It was f***ing awesome. I swear to God, I thank everybody that was out there tonight. I f***ing love you, your mommy, your daddy, your kids, your sisters, your siblings, your pets. I love everything about you.
2: Was it great out there? We got, like, again, you're judging off of just his social. He was like, it was awesome, man. No, it wasn't. You were 2.5 hours late. You barely played for 1 hour. The DMs I got said he could, like, barely muster up a sentence. What is going on with Lil Wayne? Like, is this drugs? Because I've never seen anything like it. It's like he just doesn't care. And then he thinks that everybody should be happy that he gives them 45 minutes of his time. Like, sir, no, people paid full price for these tickets to see you. People won the tickets on our show, drove hours to get to New Hampshire for 40 minutes. What the hell? But one thing I will add in, ladies, if any of that appeals to you sexually, he's still single.
4: And I know I'm going to give y'all a lot of content, especially a lot of personal content, but I would like to clear something up. No, I'm not engaged. No. I had a beautiful thing going with an amazing person, but obviously, due to the validity of the temperature of today's crazy world and culture, I don't want to be such a burden on such an amazing person. So... we decided to part. Sucks. But no, not engaged. But guess what? I am in Des Moines, Iowa.
2: Okay. Well, there you have it. He definitely hooked up with someone in Des Moines, Iowa. And if you're wondering how you're going to post your breakup, definitely write in there that it was the validity of the temperature of the world. All right, and lastly, I know the 4th of July celebrations are kind of coming to an end, but we got to gear up, people. We got to roll on because tonight is the night USA men's soccer had beat Bosnia, and they are on their way to, God willing, beating Belgium tonight. That game is at 8 p.m. It's in Seattle. The biggest story outside of the game and the fact that the USA men are still in the FIFA World Cup is that Flo Balogun is officially cleared to play tonight against Belgium after FIFA lifted his one-game suspension. Guys, I'm not going to go into great detail here because I don't know. But essentially, he received a very controversial red card with not only analysts, people watching the game. Nobody thought it was a red card. Nobody thought he actually did it on purpose during that Bosnia game. That foul, though, triggered an automatic suspension that would have kept him out of tonight's very critical elimination game. He was very defensive of his action, saying the foul was completely unintentional and it should have only been a yellow card. And that is what happened. FIFA overturned it. He will at one point have to be suspended, but it certainly will not be tonight. And from what I'm gathering, the team found out while they were on the bus, and it was just mayhem. They were so excited. They erupted. They were very excited to have Flo back on the field. So are we. Let's continue celebrating the 250, and let's get a win tonight for the USA men's. That is three things you need to know for Monday, July 6th. Please access the show. I also want to talk to somebody who went to the Lil Wayne show. Like, I need all the tea. You can access us multiple ways. You can DM me at Ashley Feldman, tweets on the Ashley. You can call me 877-617-1945, or of course, if you are listening on the app or you don't have the app, down the free iHeartRadio app, search Jammin'. Once we're on, hit that little red button and say good morning. Leave me a talk back.

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2: You're starting to see more delays on the expressway northbound between East Milton Square and Southampton Street. And watch out for delays on the lever connector southbound between 93 and Sturrow Drive.
3: Not a Swiftie. I got a few songs in my you know, Apple Music library. I know I have champagne problems. That one's a banger. But there was so much talk of this wedding over the week. Like, I guess the only thing I can compare it to is like back in the day when Princess Diana got married. Like, I remember the swarm and the media attention around that. Low key the same, because every time I was opening up my phone, I was like, oh my God, this person's going to the wedding. Oh my God, that person's going. It was crazy. But yet it's so strange because we really don't know what happened inside. We have a couple details that have been confirmed, but we will talk the Taylor Swift wedding with Riley from Kiss 108 next.
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1: Boston weather.
2: Cloudy, and we will have rain this afternoon and a high of 75 degrees.
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3: All right, guys. Listen, you know how this goes. I hadn't been talking about it. I was waiting until it was confirmed. I could have, for the last month of time, done a Taylor Swift break every single day on the show, but I was like, we'll wait, we'll hold out until they're actually married. And now we know, based off of a billboard that said just TNT married, that Taylor Swift and Travis Kelce have officially tied the knot. I asked Riley from Kiss 108 to come join us. Kiss is off this week, you guys, and that's always good for me. No offense.
4: That's okay.
3: Yeah, I always hope. What I hope for is that people are like, oh, they're off. This is old. Let me go check Ashley out. And then they never come back to you, respectfully.
4: That's okay. Okay. I mean, like, shh. Don't.
3: Yeah, right.
4: Yeah. No, everybody stay.
3: Right, yeah. But who better to get? I mean, you guys have been talking about this literally every day for the past, I don't even know how long.
4: It kind of feels like it, yeah.
3: For forever, yeah.
4: And I love Taylor, but like it gets to a point.
3: Of course, because you talk about it ad nauseum, and that's why I was like, I can't do it every day. There's a different story every day.
4: That's the thing. Like, you never know what's real.
3: No,
4: so it got
3: you
4: to
3: don't.
4: A point where you were like, okay.
3: That's why I feel like let's go through the things that we know for sure are real. I think the first and the biggest, bro, it actually happened at Madison Square Garden.
4: And nobody expected this, I feel like, for a while. Like, when we were just getting like, oh, it's at MSG, people were like,
3: no way.
4: No, it's not. Like, she would never do that.
3: Me
4: included, as a Swiftie. I was like, no.
3: I said, you know, they sell hot dogs there. They sell hot dogs. It's cold in there. Like, you can't. You cannot.
4: It's like weird.
3: But it's done. It's confirmed.
4: And
3: it happened in there. And I think what we can also confirm is it didn't look like Madison Square Garden. And I say that because a lot of these celebrities that went, first off, if you were a celebrity and you breathe air and you walk with two legs, you were there. You were 100% there and you were invited. A lot of the country stars, it felt like, were posting from inside the venue. And we didn't get a lot, but we got a couple looksies, one of which it looked like they built like an actual library inside, and you could see framed photos of the couple like throughout their journey. So it was certainly transformed. You couldn't see like the seats of Madison Square Garden.
4: Yeah.
3: Now, also a rumor, not confirmed, was that there was a castle built inside.
4: Yeah, I saw people saying that and then walking it back, and then there it was like, it's not a castle, it's a stage, and then this I got stage confirmation, but the castle was no confirmation. I have no
3: idea. We don't know. I'm
4: not
3: buying that.
4: We haven't seen pictures of the inside yet, I don't think. I think every picture I've seen is like AI.
3: Well, the only picture I can confirm from inside the venue is the country stars posted like a group photo, and they were in some sort of library setting. It also looked like there was an area set up inside of Madison Square Garden, a lot like when you had the Oscars for couples
4: pictures.
3: Photos.
4: Yeah.
3: Because the photos that we're getting from people from that went inside are official photos. Like totally giving award show vibes. Hey, if you and your, you know, and people do that at weddings anyway. I had a photo booth. It's like this wasn't a photo booth. This looked like to be a real photographer. So it certainly looked like no way

0: in hell was it going to look like actual Madison Square Garden there. It almost gave the vibe of like maybe there were different rooms with different vibes. I'm sure soon to come, we'll learn more.
1: Yeah.
0: All right. Another thing we know confirmed sent me to the moon. Adam Sandler officiated. Excuse me, what?
2: I know, that's so random. Because the only connection is Happy Gilmore, too, I think. It's like the only time we've connected their names.
0: I don't know. I mean, maybe we'll learn more in time. Did he film that movie and then Taylor started spending time with Adam Sandler and was like, wow, poof, you need to... Because what? Like, yeah. This one really sent me to the moon. Now, I loved the idea of a man of honor and a best man. If you haven't heard that detail, Austin Swift, Taylor's brother, was her man of honor. And then, of course, Jason Kelsey, the best man. I like doing the non-traditional things. I, as well, had no bridal party, just had a maid of honor and a best man. It's small. It's easy. You don't have to worry about 1,000 gifts. Mm-hmm. So I thought that was really dope. Now, again, not confirmed. Did they potentially get married before? And then this was like a kind of mock wedding. Who knows? But the fact that Adam Sandler officiated, and I'm just going to throw this in for an extra little bit of tea for you guys. After Adam Sandler did this wedding, he spent the weekend in Nantucket and he was playing pickup basketball with people in Nantucket. Like, I can't get over this man and his lifestyle. I just can't.
2: I saw people be like, was he wearing a suit or was he wearing like an Adam Sandler outfit?
0: You know, there was a suit up top. What was on bottom? God only knows.
2: Basketball shorts.
0: Speaking of clothes, let's confirm here. The bride and groom both wore white Dior. Now, there have been AI-generated photos. I'm not believing a single thing that I've seen. I'm just telling my brain it's all AI. There's just no possible way, because they are saying they took phones, which will completely make sense to me. We can't believe what we see until they post something. And we know we're going to get some sort of grand post.
2: When that hits the timeline, I'm going to be like,
0: yeah.
2: I'm going to like vibrate out of my skin.
0: No, see, I know. I know a lot of the Swifties will. I made the joke earlier, but like I'm dead serious when I say seemingly every celebrity that breathes air went. Was there anybody that didn't go? I didn't see this part of the internet chatter where people were like, oh my God, like so-and-so wasn't invited. Because I did see Kendall Jenner and Jacob Elordi was with Hailey Bieber and Justin Bieber. But like, I don't see them getting invited.
2: No, I that doesn't surprise me. I feel like the one person that people were like, oh, I would have like killed for Harry Styles to be there, but he's on tour. Like he had a show the 4th or the 3rd or something.
0: He had a commitment.
2: It wouldn't have worked out in London. So it's not like he couldn't even fly back or whatever.
0: Yeah, like
2: I was the only person that people were like, why isn't he there?
0: I mean, again, this is not throwing shade, but like when I seen like Joey King and Benson Boone got invited to this,
2: yeah,
0: I'm like,
2: random.
0: Excuse me, what?
2: Random
0: like,
2: as heck.
0: Benson Boone just got really popular. Oh, Blake Lively wasn't there.
2: Well, we know. They had a big falling out, so that's not surprising.
0: But that's crazy. That confirms they're unwell.
2: Well, Karlie Kloss, I saw she was there and they had a huge falling out too. Like, or I don't know if she was there, but she had like paparazzi pictures of her in like a fancy dress, so I'm assuming she was there.
0: Right.
2: But
0: what else was she doing?
2: When I saw her, I was like, that's really random because you guys don't like each other.
0: Right. I mean, Blake was invited to like the final big football games. I mean, she was out and about and then everything happened and they had that falling out with the film and all the things.
2: That one I like kind of get. Like she like dragged her name through the mud a little bit.
0: Right. Like, she also would have been like, I don't want, and a lot of people think, you know, when it comes to their wedding, like, I didn't invite one of my aunts because I'm like, the bitch is drama. And I'm not dealing with
2: Don't need it.
0: We don't need the extra headline, okay? And maybe she thought that. We were just chatting about this off air. I don't know if it's, they're confirming it. They're trying to confirm it. That she walked down the aisle to a string arrangement of her own song.
2: Which you hate, but I kind of like.
0: I guess, guys, I can't get behind it. It's just giving like, look at me, look at me. But I guess when else do you do that other than your wedding?
2: I was going to say, but the way that I think of it is that she spent her entire life, you know, singing love songs, looking for love. And then to find her like one true love in Travis Kelce. And then to write a song for him and walk down to him to the song, I feel like that's like the whole point of what she does.
0: I could actually see her being like, oh, I want to do whatever song. And him being like, hell no, we got to do one of your songs. He is like her biggest cheerleader and also biggest fan. I mean, earlier I was recounting the tale of, I will never forget that video of him being like, yeah, I wanted to like give her this friendship bracelet with my number on it, but she doesn't talk an hour before or after her show, so I couldn't give her. And then that was literally, that goes viral from the New Heights podcast, and then they start dating.
2: She literally said, my biggest love is a guy that was butthurt to not meet me.
0: Right. Like, so That's crazy so if you think about it.
2: And he loves Taylor Swift openly. Like, they gave as a gift a handkerchief that said, "So It's Gonna Be Forever," which is from the 1989 album, which is his favorite album.
0: I can't.
2: Yeah, that's imagine that. Being like, no, babe, not the album that you wrote about me, but in 1989, that was my favorite.
0: I know. And that handkerchief is already on eBay.
2: Seriously?
0: Yes, it's on eBay. And you already know. Well, it just all it said was $99 or best offer. And I'm like, it's going to go to like 99,000. I'm sure people are going to die for that thing. I also read that, and again, this one is not confirmed, that they were giving away like even bigger prizes at the wedding, like cars and crazy stuff. I don't know how that happens. We don't usually do that. But, you know, on the way out, you get some sort of party favor, some sort of gift. I know it had to be more than that handkerchief.
2: I heard something about arcade games that had a license plate that had the just TNT.
0: Well, because they had their own little logo happening.
2: Well, it's like the wedding hashtag. Like, that was their wedding hashtag.
0: Right.
2: Oh, my God.
0: They also had quite the performance. I knew that Stevie Nicks was confirmed to be performing at the wedding. Paul McCartney, I did not know about. That's been confirmed. And then you told me a little tidbit.
2: He's saying, "I want to hold your hand for the first time since 1965.
0: Dude, iconic.
2: Imagine being the person to be like, "Paul McCartney, can you sing this Beatles song?" Or I wonder if he like was like, I'm going to sing it for you. Like,
0: no, there's no way. She had to have asked, right? Well, I don't know.
2: They're good
0: Who
2: friends,
0: knows?
2: Though. He might have been like, or she might have said, "Can you sing a song?" And then he chose that one. And then to be like, "Oh my God, you're going to sing that song for me?"
0: Are they good friends? Because like, I don't.
2: Good working friends. Okay. In the industry, it seems like.
0: Taylor, this wedding just gave me the vibe of like, if we were friends on Facebook, even if we haven't spoken in 25 years, you can come to the wedding. Like, anybody can come. Over 1,000 people at what we're now considering our royal wedding. If you want to add into the convo, 877-617-1945. That is 877-617-1945. It was a lot of American flags and Taylor Swift on my algo over the weekend. Congrats to the happy couple.

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1: You get about 20 minutes right now on the expressway northbound between Adams Street and Southampton Street, and you're going to be slow on the lever connector southbound between 93 and Cyril Drive.
2: I know you guys are so mad. You're so over the Taylor thing. Listen, it's the biggest story, guys. I have to put it in. I have to put it in the news. I know. I'm seeing your DMs like, enough, Ashley. I get it. You want me to talk about Chris Brown having sexuals with people on stage? Because I will talk about that at some point, because that really actually is crazy. Tickets wise, we are going to bring back a 720 ticket. So at 720 and 820, Neo and Akon, they are going to be at the Xfinity Center. That show is literally in 2 weeks. It's a Tuesday night, the 21st of July. The biggest news is if you win, you're going to qualify for grand prize, which is to be upgraded to the floor. Very exciting. We'll do it in 20 minutes. Good morning.
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2: All right, babes, Monday, July 6th, and bear with me. We're going to have to work through it again because it is the biggest story there is. I mean, damn near the royal wedding. Some are calling it the royal wedding. They're probably 18, but they're doing it. Taylor Swift and Travis Kelce are officially married, right? Just TNT married. How do we know? Well, that was on a billboard. There are not many 100% confirmed details that I have for you, but let's break down the ones that I do. Married at Madison Square Garden on July 3rd in front of 1,000 guests. Remember when the MSG rumors began? People, me, were like, there is no way the Lady of Love, the poet herself, is going to get married in the like dark and gloomy and just cold Madison Square Garden. Well, she did, and she completely transformed that place. It was a star-studded ceremony. Essentially, if you breathed and you were a celebrity and you may be past her once in a hallway, she invited you. Performances by Stevie Nicks, Paul McCartney, officiated by Adam Sandler. We just truly can't make sense of it, guys. We can't. We know Travis Kelce was in Happy Gilmore with him. Did they make such a deep connection there that he was like, you know what? I want you to marry us, man. Maybe. As for, I thought this was really cool, a very non-traditional thing they did at the wedding. No maid of honor, but instead Taylor had her brother Austin Swift as her man of honor. And then obviously Travis Kelce had his brother Jason as the best man. I did just get a DM from a girl and she's like, Ash, don't forget, there's a rumor that on the way out, you know, like, good example, at my wedding we gave everybody pizza. There is a rumor that at Taylor's wedding when the celebs left, they got a Cartier watch. And a handkerchief. I mean, I can't say I'd be shocked. There are so many details around this wedding that we are waiting for. I can confirm that Taylor wore Dior, as did Travis. They were both in all white. That has been confirmed. So if you've seen some AI photos and he's in a black suit, it's looking like, again, AI. I won't even comment on any pictures of Travis or Taylor that we have seen because I truly don't think we've seen the moment yet. I really do think they're all AI, but because every celebrity that has, you know, oxygen was there, we have seen some photos from inside the venue, and I think 100% we can confirm that it was transformed. I don't think people even felt like they were inside MSG. You know, a couple of the country stars that were there posted photos. It looked to be like a library that they created inside with photos of them that were, you know, blown up and on the walls. I would go ahead and believe they have the money to make that place look like you were not inside MSG, but it was a moment in time. I mean, on that Friday, every single time I reopened my phone, my timeline, my algo was all Taylor and Travis. Who was going? Who were they going with? What celebrities were there? Who wasn't? Did anybody get the snub? It was just a lot of Taylor, man. So now we all just sit. We are going to sit and we're going to wait patiently until one of them, Taylor, I'm sure, posts on their social media the wedding photo. Because you wait, you know, everybody waits. We've seen all the guests. There was certainly a professional photographer and a moment for celebrities to get a photo at the wedding. But we're all waiting with bated breath until we get the official photo of the very, very happy couple. All right, USA men's soccer. Some might say, Ash, this is the bigger story, and I get it. If you're not in Taylor land, you're certainly gearing up for the big game tonight, 8 p.m. against Belgium. Game is in Seattle. The biggest story, though, Flo Balogun officially cleared to play in the World Cup match tonight against Belgium, like I said, after FIFA lifted his one-game suspension. Listen, I'm not going to act like I know a ton about soccer. We know I don't. But the red card that he got, they're calling it controversial for a reason. I watched it 16 times. He was stepping on a defender's ankle. And the question is, did he do it on purpose? Obviously, most analysts and most people that have saw it, they said straight up, it did not look like he did this on purpose and that he absolutely deserved a yellow card as opposed to a red. The foul in itself automatically triggered a suspension that would have kept him out of the game tonight. But obviously FIFA overturned it. And I'm hearing rumors that when they found out, the entire team was on a bus together and they went crazy. Makes sense. So Flo Balogun is back tonight. It is do or die for USA men's. We're trying to keep the big celebratory weekend continuing. All right, and then there's Beyonce. Beyonce announcing her first new song in not one, but 2 years in celebration on her birthday and in celebration of the 20th anniversary of her classic album, B-Day. She gave us a brand new song, guys, and I have a clip of it. Here is Morning Dew Dunk.

0: 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Please just rewind. 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
2: Hi, everybody. Good morning. It is Ashley in the Jammin' Morning Show. Me, myself, and I for the next couple, and then BMO is going to join me later this week. We're going to do the check-in right now. I'd love to hear how your weekend was, what went down. 877-617-1945. 877-617-1945 to join me. Diana is in Chelmsford. Hi, Diana. Good morning.
3: Good morning.
2: The first person to join the show on a Monday after the 4th. We got Taylor's wedding. We got FIFA. Talk to me. What's up? What interests you of all those things?
3: Oh, my God. Big things happening. I wish I was in New York this weekend.
2: Right.
3: That would have been amazing.
2: I know. I felt like...
3: And USA got to take it home tonight.
2: I know. I felt like on Friday, I just couldn't escape it. Like, anytime I opened up my phone, it was just another person going to the wedding, another, like, little reveal of the wedding, this and that. It was just nuts.
3: Insane.
2: And now we're all just waiting for that first official photo. When do you think she'll drop that? I'm not a Swiftie, so I don't like, I mean, they like basically take her songs and like create puzzles out of them. So who knows? Maybe she said in one of her songs when she'll be dropping these pictures. I have no idea.
3: Maybe on the 13th, her lucky number.
2: Okay. I like that. Well, listen, anything you want to tell me about your life, your world before I give you these tickets?
3: Yeah, my name's Dee. I love going to shows. I've been listening to Akon forever and Neo, and we're having a girls' night, and I'm so excited.
2: Oh,
3: and it's going to be on a Tuesday,
2: yes. And
3: we're going to make it feel like a Friday.
2: That's right. Oh, I love that. I love that attitude. Get after it. It's literally in 2 weeks, and who knows? You may just end up being our grand prize winner, and girls' night will be on the floor. We'll see.
3: Oh, that'd be wild.
2: All right, Dee. Well, congratulations. Have the best time. You just won those tickets, and we'll talk soon.
3: Thank you so much. Have a great Monday.
2: You're welcome. Hang on the line there. We'll get all the info. It's like you don't hear that often. She's like, girls' night. I love Akon. Been listening to Akon for forever. I love that. Shout out to Chelmsford. All right. 877-617-1945. 877-617-1945. Call me, guys. It's me and you. We're talking about anything you want. How was the weekend? You have to tell me something from the weekend. You want to talk Taylor Swift? Anything you got going on. 877-617-1945. Call me. It's the check-in only on Jammin'.

0: I'm not the artist. I'm not the artist. And 877-617-1945. That's 877-617-1945. You were at the show. We're doing the check-ins. You can talk about anything you want. But a lot of messages from people being mad at me about that. I am not. Lil Wayne is a whole grown man. All right. And I said the joke all week long. I said, listen, he didn't show up to Maine. God only knows if he's showing up to New Hampshire. He did. Hours late. And I hate that for you. But that's not on me. Okay, we can't put that on me. Anyways, we're checking in on you, your life, your world. How are you? You can call us, or of course, you can leave a talk back.
1: She said, take your time. What's the rush?
0: Oh.
1: I love my breezy. Uh-huh. Anyways, good morning, J94.5, Ashley in the AM. It's your girl, Ashley, from Willamette, Connecticut. Just saying, good morning.
0: Good morning.
1: Just waking up, getting ready for the day and all that good stuff. Anyways, stay blessed. Keep throwing them hits. I'm here for it. Love y'all. Stay safe. Bye.
0: I don't throw anything. We know I'm not in charge of the music. That's a DJ Pup Dog thing. I'd be playing Stevie Nicks out here. But I'm happy that she loves Chris as well. It seems like everybody does. And like I said, what that man is doing on that stage, if you have tickets to the show when he comes to Foxborough with Usher and you're up close and personal, you might be getting pregnant. I don't know. I don't know what's going on out there. 877-617-1945. 877-617-1945. Call me. We're talking about anything you want, whatever you got going on. It is the check-in only on Jammin'. Good morning.

0: is going to be with Neo in a couple weeks at the Xfinity Center. We just gave away a pair of tickets. We'll do it again at 8:20. I am so glad that we're doing the check-in and that Mr. Telephone Man called in about this. Mr. Telephone Man, good morning.
1: Good morning. Good morning. How are you?
0: Good. So listen, I was in this like weird place because, you know, obviously last week we said bye to Jaylen Brown, and then Jaylen Brown goes live for the first time post finding out that he's going to Philly. And but it was like last week and it was before the holiday, and then the holiday happened. So I was like, I don't know. Do I put it in the news? It's not as new as the other thing. So you bringing this up is perfect because now we can kind of hit on it. And it's not me bringing it up. But I want to play a clip for everybody because I was locked and loaded. In hopes that this would come up. So JB goes live for the first time after, you know, the trade heard around the world, the worst trade in America. He said a ton of things, but this like heartfelt, like, I'm a community guy, I'm going to miss Boston, like really stood out to me. So let me play this clip for everybody, Mr. Telephone Man, and then we'll chat.
2: I appreciate all the fans. I appreciate all the supporters, the family that I've met in the city of Boston. I still got obligations here. I got bridge that's coming up. I'll be here this week. I'll be doing some community stuff that I still am committed to. And I look forward to doing more stuff with the Boston Exchange, with the Juice Foundation, empowering the entrepreneurs in the city, which I already have started. We're going to continue to do that, and we're looking to do more stuff in the next city we go, which will be Philadelphia. But, you know, I'm a community guy. I got that from my grandmother. My grandmother taught me how to just dive into the community. She was a social worker. So I look forward to, you know, the community of Philadelphia and seeing how I can get involved there. But to the community of Boston, you know, I would never forget the years. I grew up here. I spent 10 years. I'm 29 years old. I'll be 30. I spent a third of my life here. So I'm looking forward to, you know, what's next. But also I'm appreciative of the past and the people that I met in the community. I love you. The Shifters. Like I said, we locked in for life, and I'm going to keep moving forward. There's nothing else that we can do.
0: Mr. Telephone Man, this dude did not want to leave here. Now, I left out a little bit more insight that he gave, but he straight up said he felt like in the beginning of the trade talks, there was respect given, and then he certainly felt like a lack of respect. He said it, not me, towards the end. Then he finally gets traded, and he's like, I'm the villain now. Like, y'all want to make me into the villain? I'm the villain now. I'm going to accept this. I'm going to Philly. I will make Philly my home. But I didn't, for not even a millisecond, get even an iota that Jaylen Brown wanted to leave Boston. Did you?
1: Not at all. No, not at all. And I agree 100%. And way to rip the Band-Aid off. I mean, Jaylen Brown was such a pillar in the community, and he was so active, and he's met and made so many memories with so many people. And I did mention earlier that I think he's the only athlete that I remember having a drop on the show. Like, and that's how active he was. And for him to just get traded that way, I mean, I'm not going to lie. I was going saying, like, the organization was racist. I was saying all sorts of crazy stuff. And then, you know, obviously there's a business aspect to it. But, right, you know, Jaylen Brown did not want to get traded at all. And it almost makes you wonder, is it because he was so vocal and so active in the community that, you know, they just wanted a more of a shut up and dribble player like Tatum?
0: I mean, listen, there was a lot of chatter about him going live, right? And like taking these headlines and debunking, like, him, you know, him and his obviously very long standing battle with Stephen A. Smith. I personally loved it,
1: right?
0: Because it's so easy for us to fall for a headline, whether it's about, you know, sports, politics, anything. Like, people read headline, they think that's gospel, and that's not always the case. Honestly, a lot of times it's not the case. So I loved so much that he was going on there and being like, okay, you saw this, this isn't the truth. But yeah, I mean, listen, I watched that live with him, and I, you know, there was a couple different parts of it, but the one that stuck out to me the most is that he was like, there was a lack of respect there in the end, and that pains me, because you're right. Like, I picture Jaylen Brown, and I picture him working the cash register at his Juice pop-up shop in the Seaport. Like, that's the type of guy he is. When he came here on this show, he came with no security. He did the interview. He hung out after, just like a really cool dude. And it's sad to think that, you know, he's gone.
1: He was definitely vested in Ash. Like, I don't know if you've seen, he had a stream, and then he actually called his new teammates up, and they all picked up the phone. Like, everybody that he called picked up the phone, and And I don't know if you've seen the stream when he called his Celtics players. You know what I mean? Nobody was there.
0: Nobody was picking up. No, nobody was picking up.
1: You know what I mean?
0: I know.
1: It's bittersweet.
0: I know. I know. And we also, by the way, everybody was putting the pressure on Jason Tatum to say something. See, he, by the way, did post. I know everybody was waiting for that. He posted. JB even posted an official statement on his Instagram, too. But, yeah, I don't know. Like, I don't want to feed.
1: The organization has a statement today, too.
0: Okay. And I don't want to feed into the drama. I don't. But, you know, a lot of people believe there was some sort of rift between the Jays, but I don't want to believe it.
1: Nah. They've been together so long. I mean, a third of their life, they've been probably playing basketball, you know, from AAU to pros and college and stuff like that. But, you know what I mean? I know Jason Tatum feels a certain type of way about it. But now I guess they all get the keys to do what they want. They got their own squad, so we'll see what happens.
0: We're going to see. And, hey, far more important news, what's your take on the Taylor Swift wedding? I'm just playing.
1: Oh, man, I'm happy.
0: You're happy. Okay.
1: Travis. Yeah, you know, because Travis had a dating show back in the day, and I remember watching it, and to see that he got Taylor, like, he won. Good for him.
0: No, he won. He bagged the biggest celebrity. I didn't even know that he had a dating show. I'm going to have to look that up.
1: Yeah, it was pretty entertaining. Like, that dude was funny.
0: Clearly, because I know you'd be like, I don't care, Ashley. It's stupid. All right, well, hey, thank you so much for that. Again, I want to just try to figure out and weave a way in to talk about Jalen. So thanks for helping me out on that.
1: No problem. How's it going?
0: You too. Yeah, guys, there was just so many things that happened, like, especially because a lot of us had off Friday and then leading up, and then it was a JB talk, and then it was Taylor, and then it was more Taylor, and then, Taylor Swift got married, and then there was more Taylor, and USA turned 250, and FIFA's still going on. Just what a wild weekend. But anyways, I hope you had a great one. 877-617-1945. You know it's a check-in because we're having an array of topics. Call me. We're talking about whatever you want. Good morning.

0: Hi, guys. Good morning. It is Ashley in the GMM Morning Show. We're doing the check-in. Obviously, you can hit me up, 877-617-1945. We're talking about anything you want. You guys are always hitting me with the quickness. Like, the second something happens, it's in my DMs, and I will forever love you for that. 4th of July weekend, America's Big 250. A lot of towns celebrate on the 3rd. They celebrate the 4th on the 3rd. That's the big day for a lot of towns. And when I mentioned that, AJ, you also mentioned in your town, that's the way they kind of roll out too.
1: Yeah, they've always done everything on the 3rd, and I don't know why.
0: Because the fireworks were happening last night still in my neighborhood. Like, I'm like the old lady looking out the window being like, it's over! Stop! That was something new that I learned having moved down the South Shore, that the 3rd is like the day. And the 3rd, I was at the beach at 9 a.m. thinking like I had something, thinking I was getting there early and I was the only one. And it was already slammed. Like, people were out and about on the 3rd. And so the last thing I was shocked about was when I got this same video sent to me. Honestly, I probably got it sent to me 50 times. I couldn't believe you hadn't seen it.
1: No, I hadn't.
0: There was a brawl on the beaches of Marshfield. A brawl. And I know that there are some people in Marshfield that don't like that I talk about the town of Marshfield, which, by the way, I love living in Marshfield. People want me, the town of Marshfield wants me to hate living there so much that I only say bad things on this show about Marshfield, that so no one moves there. Idiots. Like, I don't know what an idiot. You're an idiot.
1: They expect that no one would ever think to go there for the beach.
0: Right. Weird that there's beaches there, but no one would think to head that way. Anyways, there was this massive brawl on the beach in Marshfield. Wasn't even that good of a brawl. I've watched it a few times now, but it got sent to me so many times. People were like, really, Ashley? This is what's going on in Marshfield? I'm like, guys, what do you expect from a bunch of young kids that have been drinking since the sun came up? Like, obviously, there's going to be some things. Like, that video was just average to me. I was not impressed. You watched the fight this morning. Were you impressed by anything? I mean, it pretty much deaded itself fairly quickly.
1: Yeah, I mean, I guess it was kind of your average fight. I just didn't expect it to be in Marshfield. I would have expected beaches.
0: Do you know
1: what
0: it gave? It gave two lacrosse bros fighting over a goal. Like, who scored? Why? They were fighting over, like, a national championship, and they just started, like, it was a lot of lax bros fighting on that beach.

nothing about a conservative regular girl that still can beat up chairs. Thorough as f- don't need your chairs. Psychic can reach your chairs. Zodiac sign, it must be a Gemini moon, cause we about to go half. Mistakenly, nobody been in a bag, but how many bodies done been in her bag?

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1: When you need to know, we got you. 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
2: All right, guys, Monday, July 6th, and we just got off celebrating America's big 250th birthday, and we are trying to keep the celebrations alive. USA Men's Soccer going down tonight. They are taking on Belgium in Seattle. I know little to nothing about FIFA and the World Cup, but I asked Alex, who's here today, man's a big soccer fan, and I said, can the USA do it? Can they beat Belgium? And he absolutely believes that we can. The big story, Flo Balogun officially cleared to play in the World Cup match tonight. And thank God his one game suspension got lifted, because this is do or die. This is a critical elimination game. He received a red card in the game and victory over Bosnia. Nobody believed it was a red card. Like, absolutely no one. I've seen it on SportsCenter 750 times. Where I was like, that's a yellow card. And I guess FIFA agreed, because they said, no. We are going to remove this. He will eventually have to do that one game suspension, but it certainly will not be in the World Cup, and thank God for that. He's going to have an immediate return, and the rumor is that the team found out on the bus that he was going to be able to play, and that thing was electric. Everybody went crazy. So tonight is the night. USA taking on Belgium, fingers crossed, because what a time to get it done coming off the fourth. Go USA. All right, let's talk about Beyonce. No, sorry. Let's do SZA, because we just did Beyonce. Let's talk SZA. SZA made a major reveal on social media. This is pretty crazy, guys. I guess she did it from her Instagram burner account, but that everybody knows is actually her. And she said that she has formally been diagnosed with Asperger's and high-functioning autism. She reflected on the blend of both things, a little bit of humor, and she said, smarter than you, stop playing in my face, indicating that she is well aware of the way her diagnosis could be perceived. She basically connected her diagnosis with, quote, intense feelings about discussions surrounding AI and music. This is the first time that she's ever shared this diagnosis, and I've seen a lot of support in her comment section and online, and people being like that, they're appreciative. They're also suffering with those things and that same diagnosis, and they're appreciative that she's come out and said that she has it as well. And she, she kind of even said, like, it makes sense with some of her public persona and how she's kind of been like categorized to people in the industry. So there you have it. SZA has officially announced that she's been diagnosed with both Asperger's and high functioning autism. All right. And lastly, who is Drake's girlfriend? Who is Drake's girlfriend? Because I was stressed out about this. So if you haven't seen the still shot, I'm going to put this in. I'm just going to make sure, because when I Googled it this morning, no one had found her yet. I just put Drake's mystery girl. Still haven't seen anybody, clarifying exactly who she is. But long story short, guys, Drake calls Ben Dedan, who is like a live streamer. And Ben is live. Drake calls. So, they're having a little bit of chatter. And Drake, listen to how quickly Drake hung up.
3: She said, yo, wait, are you alive?
4: Yes, I am. Please relax.
3: Bye.
2: She said no. That's Drake. Him. Wait, are you on live? That's Drake. Ben Dedan says, yeah. He goes, don't hang up. Drake, bye. But it had already happened. We had already saw the still of Drake with his arm around a mystery woman. So now, obviously, there's insane amounts of, fuel and speculation online that Drake has this whole girlfriend and he's keeping her a secret. She looked young. She looked pretty. And I need the answers. I want to know everything. So hopefully the internet can do its thing and can find this mystery woman, because Drake looked very booed up, if you will. And if you haven't seen the photos, check it out. Tell me what you think. Or if you have any idea on who she is, let's find her out. Let's find her out and maybe get her social. We need all the info. That is three things you need to know for Monday, July 6th. Round two of these tickets going down right now. Akon and Neo. Wow, interesting song. Drake has found love. It wasn't with me. 877-617-1945. Caller 25. I digress. You're going to Neo and Akon. Good luck.

Hi, babes. Good morning. It is Ashley in the Jam and Morning Show. And you, shout out to Liz in Worcester. Liz is going to Akon and Neo. Remember, if you win these tickets, you're then qualifying for the grand prize, which is to be upgraded on the floor. DJ Pup Dog has your next shot. That's in the 3 p.m. hour. We will obviously continue doing this all week. I'm trying to get this done as fast as I can because we have a lot to talk about. I just got one of probably my top five craziest DMs. Think about like the worst thing your friend could do. And then you're like, wait, do I snitch on my friend? What do I do? We're going to help this woman next morning.

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3: This one's tough, guys. This one is tough. By the way, if you're going through something and you need some advice, you know, you can always DM me at Ashley Feldman, 2 E's on the Ashley. You can say anonymous. You could hop on the show. You can be inside the DM with me live just in case I have any follow-up questions, which is what is happening in this situation. You know, when I think about like a friendship and my friendship with my best friend, I think about the scene from The Town when Ben's like, we got to go do something. It's like not good. And the homeboy's like, yeah, well, whose car are we taking? Like that's, you know, you killed someone. All right, we'll figure it out. Okay. That's the kind of like level I feel like I'm on with my friends. So this would be tough. Here we go. Ash, I have a dilemma and I want to hear opinions from people. I caught my friend cheating on her husband last week. She's been talking to this guy that she knows for months, like since the beginning of the year. They have been rocky in her marriage for a little bit. I've been all over her about it and it being in an emotional affair. She finally asked for a separation from her husband and I caught her with the new guy at the end of last week. Not to be stuck up or on my high horse, but that bothers me so much that she would cheat on her husband to the point that I don't even know if I can be friends with her anymore. Am I being dramatic, feeling the way I do, and should I tell her husband? I didn't catch them physically hooking up, but I called her when I was driving because I noticed she was driving like we do all the time. And I knew the minute she answered her phone, something was off. I kept asking her, what's wrong? What are you doing? Who are you with? And she just kept saying, I cannot talk. It's me. And basically, and then she texted me and basically said that she's not going to lie to me about it, but she understands why I'm mad. So the question is, if you find your friend cheating or you are in that same situation, do you tell the husband? Listen, I have many opinions on this. I guess my first question, I'm DMing her back. Who were you friends with first? That matters to me. Because if she says, hey, yeah, like this was my friend first. I met the husband through her when they started dating. I feel like that makes it different. I understand feeling like, oh, like, come on, you're better than this. But like, that's also your bestie. So how do you, we've all made mistakes. Who are you friends with? What she said, her. Honestly, I don't even like him. Oh my God. She doesn't even like the husband, but she's like, this is just not wrong. What do you guys think? Does she insert herself in this situation or does she kind of back off? Does she distance herself from her friend? How would you handle this? I caught my friend cheating on her husband last week. She's been talking to this guy that she knows for months. I told her straight up it's an emotional affair. She then went on to hook up with him right when she asked her husband for a separation. She's cheating. Am I being dramatic? I feel like I should tell her husband. 877-617-1945. 877-617-1945. You find out your best friend is cheating on their husband. Do you tell?

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0: Good morning. It's Ashley in the JM Morning Show. We're helping a girl out in a DM dilemma right now. She wants to stay anonymous, but basically she now knows that her best friend is cheating on her husband. We asked a couple follow-ups. They are, quote, separated, but they're still living together. She had a feeling this was happening. She called her friend. Her friend was like, I can't talk right now. Then she ended up texting her being like, yes, I am, you know, cheating. I'm hooking up with this other guy. I'm separated from my husband, but we still live together. And now she wants to know from us, should she tell? Maybe I'm just a different kind of friend. Like, I'm literally texting my bestie right now on the side, and we're both like, yeah, no. Like, we would tell each other about, like, you're doing the wrong thing. You're a POS for this. Like, this is horrible. But we're off to the grave. Pop, pop, pop, pop, pop. To the grave. I don't know. And she did say she wanted me to throw in and tell this to you guys. I was 100% supportive of them separating and would have had a lot more respect if she waited until they were actually separated or divorced, but they're still living together. You know, she threw in, I don't even like him. And I would help her with a dead body if she needed it, but this just crosses a line for me. That's good to know. Cheating, okay. No, sorry. Killing, okay. Cheating, not okay. Yeah, go ahead and slice the man up. But you can't cheat on him. Okay, so many calls, and a lot of people actually in this same sort of scenario. Here's a talkback that we got.
1: So as someone who has had the unfortunate task of having to tell her best friend that her husband is cheating on her, don't do it. It doesn't ever get anywhere. They're gonna pick the spouse over the friend. I go the old Sam and Ron way, send a letter. Send a letter in the mail. Tell him everything that's happening. You'll feel better. Don't sign it, but just say, hey, just want to let you know this is happening.
0: Just pen pal him. Just pen pal him and let him know. Again, I another question that I had asked her, who did you know first? She said she knew the girl first. Like, that to me, that's where the allegiance has to lie. Emma is in Lowell. Emma, to tell or not to tell?
2: Don't tell.
0: Don't tell. A lot of people saying don't tell. I'm saying don't tell.
2: Yeah, I think you and the girl should have the conversation, or whoever the relationship should have the conversation, but don't tell, because like you said, we always pick the spouse.
0: Yeah, and this actually is close to home to you, because it happened that your best friend told your boyfriend that you were cheating.
2: Yeah, we had a mutual friend, obviously, so she ended up running to him, told him that I cheated on him, and then a year later, while I was still dating him, they both cheated together.
0: Wow, so she snitched on you and then ended up hooking up with him.
2: Yeah, pretty much.
0: Oh my God, you know what's so wild? I had a girl DM me, and she was like, do we not think that the friend has a crush on the husband? Because, like, what? Why? Why would you ever tell?
2: Yeah.
0: That's so crazy. And
2: you're learning to...
0: Listen, you did something wrong, so, like, okay, we can own up to that. You should not have cheated. But that, in one foul swoop, you lost your bestie and your boyfriend. That's a lot.
2: Yeah, exactly. So when she came running to him to tell him, nobody came running to tell me.
0: Right?
2: So.
0: Yeah. Wow, Emma. All right, well, thank you so much for the call. Kimberly is in Malden. Hi, Kim. Good morning.
3: Hi, good morning, Ashley.
0: Talk to me. To tell or not to tell? I'm good. She's listening, so what do you
3: think?
0: So listen,
3: what I was trying to tell you was that respectfully, like, it's kind of iffy, because it's like, how long was the friendship? Was she in the wedding? Was she, how deep, like, it's true. The question is too, like, does she have a crush on him? Who she met first? Are they that close? It gets a little sticky, because it's like, you don't cheat on husbands. Like, damn, baby daddy.
0: Girl,
3: okay, boyfriend.
0: I know, it's bad. But
3: you don't, you, and...
0: It's bad, but, like, is it our business? Like, it's bad, but is it our business? I don't think it is.
3: Respectfully, yeah, I think now that after listening to the people, I think I would take it to the grave, but I would have a conversation with her, like, shorty, like, this is too much. This is your husband. You did the vows. You did the whole thing. I don't know how the wedding was, whatever. You guys did the whole jump.
0: Kim.
3: And then to be cheated, that's crazy. She should have waited. She should have waited, like the other girl said. She should have waited until they were, like,
0: fully
3: crib,
0: separated. Yeah, like, okay, you
3: there,
0: by the way, she
3: kids,
0: just answered,
3: you know, so many questions.
0: She just answered two of your questions. She said, I was not in the wedding, and we've been friends for about 4 years.
3: Yeah, just fall back. That's her thing. That's not gonna affect her.
0: Just fall back.
3: Yeah, fall back, take her to the grave.
0: Yeah, I don't mind, hey, like, sitting her down and being like, listen, you need to talk to him about this. Like, this is not fair. This is not right. You're better than this. Like, you're better.
3: Or get a therapist.
0: Something.
3: Or get
0: something.
3: A,
4: Yeah, so

0: something. But actually, I wanted to, sorry to interrupt you, but I just wanted to say happy birthday to my daughter, 2 years old today, my little independence baby. Happy birthday to Isabella. But yeah, I hope they figure out everything they got going on.
1: Happy birthday to the babes. Kiss her for me. Thank you for the call. All right, one more. Anonymous is in Boston. All right, Anonymous, you be our deciding factor here. Tell or not tell?
2: Don't tell. She should just mind her business. There's so many factors, and clearly you aren't in her wedding, so you're not her bestie. Because
1: yeah.
2: If you were, then you would have already known about whatever dynamic that's going on in their relationship. And, yeah, just mind your business.
1: I think we
2: eventually
1: have to
2: they might get to get back together. Who knows what's going on? She did the right thing by getting separated. She, yeah. Clearly, she's not happy
1: she really
2: in her marriage.
1: Wait, though. Like, wait till the man moves out. But yeah, and you know what I think, too? It's like you can now distance yourself from the friendship, because if you're like, you know what, this isn't the type of friend I want, that's cool, that's fine. You can distance yourself. But I just don't think it is your business to tell. I just don't.
2: I could understand if it was like a 10-year friendship, then yeah, go ahead, tell her how you feel. Don't tell the husband, but tell your friend how you feel. But 4 years you were in her wedding, girl, bye. You're not her bestie.
1: Yeah.
2: Mind your business.
1: Okay, done. Anonymous, thank you for the call. Yeah, dude, I just, 4 years, not in the wedding. You don't even like the man. If this was me, if I'm in this exact same situation, and I know she's listening, I am not telling. But I am sitting my friend down and saying just what I said. Like, girl, this isn't you. This is not right. What you were doing is, like, grotesque. You're better than this. You should really tell him. You should be honest with him. I realize you said you were going to separate yourself from him. You haven't even moved out, whatever the case may be. But I do not think she should be the one to relay the information to the husband. And I do not think there should be a note anonymously written in the mail. Absolutely not. Mind your business and pray to the dear Lord above that this man doesn't listen to Jammin'.
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4: You got an accident blocking the left lane on 93 southbound at Route 62. And then on the other side, the northbound side, the left lane is going to be blocked due to that accident. And you are slow on the expressway northbound between Granite Ave and Southampton Street. That's the latest look at the drive. It's AJ on Jam 94.5.
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2: Well, well, well, Monday, July 6th, and look at that. Taylor Swift and Travis Kelce are married. You know what's crazy? I'm trying so hard not to throw shade at this. Because I really am, I'll co-sign for AJ. I'm happy for them. I'm happy they got their happily ever after. I love him. Like, there's something about his vibe that I'm like, man, I just feel like he's a good time, good to be around. I will never forget that story that went viral when he was like, I tried to talk to her. Remember the initial story, guys? Basically, she was performing at Arrowhead, where he plays. He went to see her, wanted to talk to her to give her a friendship bracelet with his actual cell phone number on it, but she doesn't talk an hour before or after her show to protect her vocals. So he never had his chance. So he hops on his podcast, New Heights, and he's telling his brother all about it. And he's like, I wanted to give her my digits. I wanted to give her my number. And his brother Jason is like, wait, like, your jersey number on a bracelet? And he's like, no, like my cell phone, like my real digits. So then there were all of these rumors like, oh my God, is Taylor Swift going to get her football player like she talks about in her love songs? And she did. Then fast forward, we're watching NFL football games and we're seeing Taylor Swift more than we're seeing the pigskin being thrown, because everyone was like, oh my God, Taylor Swift is actually dating Travis Kelce. Fast forward, guys married. Over 4th of July weekend, and I guess she wrote about it in one of her songs. I don't know. I'm not a Swiftie. But Madison Square Garden happened July 3rd in front of 1,000 guests. We don't have real confirmation on many things. We have a few details from the ceremony that I'll share with you. There's a couple videos going around. I don't know what's AI and what's not, so we won't talk about those, but I can tell you that there were performances by Stevie Nicks, Paul McCartney. It was officiated by Adam Sandler. I literally came in here guns blazing to AJ about this. I said, I don't get it. AJ then reminded me that Travis Kelce had like a little appearance in Happy Gilmore where you didn't even see him, right? Wasn't he in a costume or something?
3: No, I believe you did see him.
2: Okay.
3: But I gotta figure,
2: I never saw
3: that's
2: it.
3: The relationship between...
2: Because what else? Yeah. I was like, like, this is Mrs. Love. This is Mrs. Poetry. This is like, this woman's writing love songs that will be sang for centuries. Adam Sandler? Somebody's got to make it make sense to me. And then I think one of the more important details that we found out, Austin Swift, who's Taylor's brother, and Jason Kelce, obviously Travis's brother, were man of honor and best man. So they went a little untraditional there, but it happened. And again, there were rumors that potentially they may have gotten married before they headed to MSG, just in front of family and friends. Either way, Madison Square Garden, from what we can see from a few photos that have leaked, transformed. I mean, there was like a whole library in there. They're saying there was the castle. One thing we saw confirmed, they gave everybody a handkerchief on their way out. Now, I'm also reading, because who cares about that, that they were giving away extravagant things inside of the wedding as well. Somebody even walked away with a free car. Again, all rumors, nothing confirmed. I feel like I'm just sitting here waiting, twiddling my little thumbs until we finally get our first photo of the married couple. We know it was confirmed. We know it happened because at one point outside of Madison Square Garden on all the screens, it said just married and the T in just was changed to TNT. I hated that. I thought it was like, hey, look at us in this spectacle. I did not like it, but people loved it, and it just was all over my algo. So congratulations to the happy couple. I almost said Adam Sandler. Adam Sandler's married. He is, actually. Taylor Swift and Travis Kelce are officially married. All right. I would like to say I'm sorry. This doesn't happen often. Not me saying sorry, but that we give away tickets to a show and something crazy happens. It has happened, obviously, before in my time. Our job is to hook you guys up with the tickets to the best shows. What those artists do at said shows, like, that's not on me. We cannot put that on Big Mama. But I got probably 15 DMs from people that we had given tickets to go see Lil Wayne over the weekend. Remember, Lil Wayne was in New Hampshire and he was going to kick off the holiday weekend at his show at the Bank of New Hampshire Pavilion. Now, AJ, correct me if I'm wrong. We did make a few jokey jokes about something potentially popping off. He no-showed at his show in Maine. So we said, hey, we don't know.
3: Yep, we sure did.
2: We said, we don't know what's going to happen. Now, I'll tell you this. He did, in fact, show. But he wasn't there when he was supposed to start at 9. Wasn't even there at 10. And from the DMs I got, he showed up at 11, kind of like half-assed it, played for 1 hour, and then got the hell up out of there. But if you were judging off of just his social media, he had a great time in New Hampshire.
4: New Hampshire. It's your man, Stard. Sochi, man. That was awesome. You can say, I ain't got no voice. That's y'all. Y'all took my voice. Y'all took everything, man. It was f***ing awesome. I swear to God, I thank everybody that was out there tonight. I love you, your mommy, your daddy, your kids, your sisters, your siblings, your pets. I love everything about you.
2: Was it great out there? We got, like, again, you're judging off of just his social. He was like, it was awesome, man. No, it wasn't. You were 2.5 hours late. You barely played for 1 hour. The DMs I got said he could, like, barely muster up a sentence. What is going on with Lil Wayne? Like, is this drugs? Because I've never seen anything like it. It's like he just doesn't care. And then he thinks that everybody should be happy that he gives them 45 minutes of his time. Like, sir, no, people paid full price for these tickets to see you. People won the tickets on our show, drove hours to get to New Hampshire for 40 minutes. What the hell? But one thing I will add in, ladies, if any of that appeals to you sexually, he's still single.
4: And I know I'm going to give y'all a lot of content, especially a lot of personal content, but I would like to clear something up. No, I'm not engaged. No. I had a beautiful thing going with an amazing person, but obviously due to the validity of the temperature of today's crazy world and culture, I considered I don't want to be such a burden on such an amazing person. So... we decided to part. Sucks. But no, not engaged. But guess what? I am in Des Moines, Iowa.
2: Okay. Well, there you have it. He definitely hooked up with someone in Des Moines, Iowa. And if you're wondering how you're going to post your breakup, definitely write in there that it was the validity of the temperature of the world. All right. And lastly, I know the 4th of July celebrations are kind of coming to an end, but we got to gear up, people. We got to roll on because tonight is the night USA men's soccer had beat Bosnia and they are on their way to, God willing, beating Belgium tonight. That game is at 8 p.m. It's in Seattle. The biggest story outside of the game and the fact that the USA men are still in the FIFA World Cup is that Flo Balogun is officially cleared to play tonight against Belgium after FIFA lifted his one-game suspension. Guys, I'm not going to go into great detail here because I don't know. But essentially, he received a very controversial red card with not only analysts, people watching the game. Nobody thought it was a red card. Nobody thought he actually did it on purpose during that Bosnia game. That foul, though, triggered an automatic suspension that would have kept him out of tonight's very critical elimination game. You know, he was very defensive of his actions, saying the foul was completely unintentional and it should have only been a yellow card. And that is what happened. FIFA overturned it. He will at one point have to be suspended, but it certainly will not be tonight. And from what I'm gathering, the team found out while they were on the bus, and it was just mayhem. They were so excited. They erupted. They were very excited to have Flo back on the field. So are we. Let's continue celebrating the 250, and let's get a win tonight for the USA men's. That is three things you need to know for Monday, July 6th. Please access the show. I also want to talk to somebody who went to the Lil Wayne show. Like, I need all the tea. You can access us multiple ways. You can DM me at Ashley Feldman, tweets on the Ashley. You can call me 877-617-1945. Or, of course, if you are listening on the app or you don't have the app, down the free iHeartRadio app, search Jammin' Once We're On. Hit that little red button and say good morning. Leave me a talk back.
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5: Watch out for an accident blocking the two left lanes on 93 southbound at Route 62. That's going to have you backed up to Route 125. And then on the other side, you're seeing delays due to that same accident. The left lane is going to be blocked on the northbound side at Route 62. That's going to have you backed up to Concord Street. That's Leah's Look at the Drive. It's AJ on Jammin' 94.5.
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0: Boston weather.
4: Cloudy, and we will have rain this afternoon and a high of 75 degrees.
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2: All right, guys. Listen, you know how this goes. I hadn't been talking about it. I was waiting until it was confirmed. I could have, for the last month of time, done a Taylor Swift break every single day on the show. But I was like, we'll wait. We'll hold out until they're actually married. And now we know, based off of a billboard that said just TNT married, that Taylor Swift and Travis Kelce have officially tied the knot. I asked Riley from Kiss 108 to come join us. Kiss is off this week, you guys. And that's always good for me. No offense.
3: That's okay.
2: Yeah. What I hope for is that people are like, oh, they're off. This is old. Let me go check Ashley out. And then they never come back to you, respectfully.
3: That's okay. Okay. Yeah, I mean, like, shh. Don't.
2: Yeah, right.
3: Yeah. No, everybody stay. Everybody stay.
2: Right, yeah. But who better to get? I mean, you guys have been talking about this literally every day for the past, I don't even know how long.
3: It kind of feels like it, yeah.
2: For forever, yeah.
3: And I love Taylor, but like it gets to a point.
2: Of course, because you talk about it ad nauseum, and that's why I was like, I can't do it every day. There's a different story every day.
3: That's a thing. Like, you never know what's real. So
2: no,
3: it got
2: you
3: to
2: don't.
3: A point where you were like, okay.
2: That's why I feel like let's go through the things that we know for sure are real. I think the first and the biggest, bro, it actually happened at Madison Square Garden.
3: And nobody expected this, I feel like, for a while. Like, when we were just getting like, oh, it's at MSG, people were like,
2: no way.
3: It's not. Like, she would never do that. Me included, as a Swiftie. I was like, no.
2: I said, you know, they sell hot dogs there. They sell hot dogs. It's just cold in there. Like, you can't. You're not.
3: It's like weird.
2: But it's done. It's confirmed.
3: And
2: it happened in there. And I think what we can also confirm is it didn't look like Madison Square Garden. And I say that because a lot of these celebrities that went, first off, if you were a celebrity and you breathe air and you walk with two legs, you were there. You were 100% there and you were invited. A lot of the country stars, it felt like, were posting from inside the venue. And we didn't get a lot, but we got a couple looksies, one of which it looked like they built like an actual library inside, and you could see framed photos of the couple like throughout their journey. So it was certainly transformed. You couldn't see like the seats of Madison Square Garden.
3: Yeah.
2: Now, also a rumor not confirmed was that there was a castle built inside.
3: Yeah, I saw people saying that and then walking it back, and then there it was like, it's not a castle, it's a stage, and then this I got stage confirmation, but the castle was no confirmation. I have no
2: idea. We don't know.
3: We haven't seen pictures of the inside yet, I don't think. I think every picture I've seen is like AI.
2: Well, the only picture I can confirm from inside the venue is the country stars posted like a group photo, and they were in some sort of library setting. It also looked like there was an area set up inside of Madison Square Garden, a lot like when you have the Oscars for couples
3: pictures.
2: Photos.
3: Yeah.
2: Because the photos that we're getting from people from that went inside are official photos. Like totally giving award show vibes. Hey, if you and your, you know, and people do that at weddings anyway. I had a photo booth. It's like this wasn't a photo booth. This was looked like to be a real photographer. So it certainly looked like no way in hell was it going to look like actual Madison Square Garden there. It almost gave the vibe of like maybe there were different rooms with different vibes. I'm sure soon to come, we'll learn more.
3: Yeah.
2: All right. Another thing we know confirmed sent me to the moon. Adam Sandler officiated. Excuse me, what?
3: I know. That's so random. Because the only connection is Happy Gilmore, too, I think. It's like the only time we've connected their names.
2: I don't know. I mean, maybe we'll learn more in time. Did he film that movie and then Taylor started spending time with Adam Sandler and was like, wow, poof, you need to... Because what? Like,
3: yeah.
2: This one really sent me to the moon. Now, I loved the idea of a man of honor and a best man. If you haven't heard that detail, Austin Swift, Taylor's brother, was her man of honor. And then, of course, Jason Kelce, the best man. I like doing the non-traditional things. I, as well, had no bridal party, just had a maid of honor and a best man. It's small. It's easy. You don't have to worry about 1,000 gifts. So I thought that was really dope. Now, again, not confirmed. Did they potentially get married before? And then this was like a kind of mock wedding. Who knows? But the fact that Adam Sandler officiated, and I'm just going to throw this in for an extra little bit of tea for you guys. After Adam Sandler did this wedding, he spent the weekend in Nantucket and he was playing pickup basketball with people in Nantucket. Like, I can't get over this man and his lifestyle. I just can't.
3: I saw people be like, was he wearing a suit or was he wearing like an Adam Sandler outfit?
2: You know, there was a suit up top. What was on bottom? God only knows.
3: Basketball
2: shorts. Speaking of clothes, let's confirm here. The bride and groom both wore white Dior. Now, there have been AI-generated photos. I'm not believing a single thing that I've seen. I'm just telling my brain it's all AI. There's just no possible way, because they are saying they took phones, which will completely makes sense to me. We can't believe what we see until they post something, and we know we're gonna get some sort of grand post.
3: When that hits the timeline, I'm gonna be like,
2: yeah,
3: I'm gonna like vibrate out of my skin.
2: No, see, I know. I know a lot of the Swifties will. I made the joke earlier, but like, I'm dead serious when I say seemingly every celebrity that breathes air went. Is there anybody that didn't go? I didn't see this part of the internet chatter where people were like, oh my God, like so and so wasn't invited. Because I did see Kendall Jenner and Jacob Elordi was with Hailey Bieber and Justin Bieber. But like, I don't see them getting invited.
3: No, I that doesn't surprise me. I feel like the one person that people were like, oh, I would have like killed for Harry Styles to be there, but he's on tour. Like he had a show the 4th or the 3rd or something.
2: He had a commitment.
3: It wouldn't have worked out in London. So it's not like he couldn't even fly back or whatever.
2: Yeah, like
3: I was the only person that people were like, why isn't he there?
2: I mean, again, this is not throwing shade, but like when I seen like Joey King and Benson Boone got invited to this,
3: yeah,
2: I'm like,
3: random.
2: Excuse me, what?
3: Random
2: like,
3: as heck.
2: Benson Boone just got really popular. Oh, Blake Lively wasn't there.
3: Well
2: we know.
3: They had
2: we know.
3: A big falling out, so I that's know. Not surprising.
2: But that's crazy. But that confirms they're unwell.
3: Well, Karlie Kloss, I saw she was there and they had a huge falling out too. Like, or I don't know if she was there, but she had like paparazzi pictures of her in like a fancy dress, so I'm assuming she was there.
2: Right.
3: But
2: what else was she doing?
3: When I saw her, I was like, that's really random because you guys don't like each other.
2: Right. I mean, Blake was invited to like the final big football games. I mean, she was out and about and then everything happened and they had that falling out with the film and all the things.
3: That one I like kind of get. Like she like dragged her name through the mud a little bit.
2: Right. Like, she also would have been like, I don't want, and a lot of people think, you know, when it comes to their wedding, like, I didn't invite one of my aunts because I'm like, the bitch is drama.
3: Yeah.
2: And I'm not dealing with
3: it. Don't need it.
2: We don't need the extra headline, okay? And maybe she thought that. We were just chatting about this off air. I don't know if it's, they're confirming it. They're trying to confirm it. That she walked down the aisle to a string arrangement of her own song.
3: Which you hate, but I kind of like.
2: I guess, guys, I can't get behind it. It's just giving look at me, look at me. But I guess when else do you do that other than your wedding?
3: I was going to say, but the way that I think of it is that she spent her entire life, you know, singing love songs, looking for love. And then to find her like one true love in Travis Kelce. And then to write a song for him and walk down to him to the song, I feel like that's like the whole point of what she does.
2: I could actually see her being like, oh, I want to do whatever song. And him being like, hell no, we got to do one of your songs. He is like her biggest cheerleader and and also biggest fan. I mean, earlier I was recounting the tale of, I will never forget that video of him being like, yeah, I wanted to like give her this friendship bracelet with my number on it, but she doesn't talk an hour before or after her show, so I couldn't give her. And then that was literally, that goes viral from the New Heights podcast, and then they start dating.
3: She literally said, my biggest love is a guy that was butthurt to not meet me.
2: Right. Like, so that's crazy, so if you think about it.
3: And he loves Taylor Swift openly. Like, they gave as a gift a handkerchief that said, so it's going to be forever, which is from the 1989 album, which is his favorite album.
2: I can't.
3: Imagine being like, no, babe, not the album that you wrote about me, but in 1989, that was my favorite.
2: I know. And that handkerchief is already on eBay.
3: Seriously?
2: Yes, it's on eBay. And
3: for
2: you already
3: much?
2: Know. Well, it just, all it said was $99.

0: time since 1965.
1: Dude, iconic.
2: Imagine being the person to be like, Paul McCartney, can you sing this Beatles song? Or I wonder if he like was like, I'm going to sing it for you.
1: Like, no, there's no way. She had to have passed, right? Well, I don't know.
2: They're good friends, though. He might have been like, or she might have said, can you sing a song? And then he chose that one. And then to be like, oh my God, you're going to sing that song for me?
1: Are they good friends? Because, like, I don't...
2: Good working friends. Okay. In the industry, it seems like.
1: Taylor, this wedding just gave me the vibe of, like, if we were friends on Facebook, even if we haven't spoken in 25 years, you can come to the wedding. Like, anybody can come. Over 1,000 people at what we're now considering our royal wedding. If you want to add into the convo, 877-617-1945. That is 877-617-1945. It was a lot of American flags and Taylor Swift on my algo over the weekend. Congrats to the happy couple.

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1: Watch out for an accident on 93 southbound at Mont Bel Ave. The left lane is going to be blocked there. And you're seeing delays due to an earlier accident on 93 southbound at Route 62. That's going to have you backed up to Daskam Road. That's the latest look at the drive. 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
2: All right, babes, that is going to do it for me. Again, just a look ahead at the week. 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If I missed anything, at Ashley Feldman, 2 E's on the Ashley. We will talk to you tomorrow. 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
3: You got some slight delays on the expressway northbound between Freeport Street and Southampton Street, and you're going to be slow on the Lever Connector southbound between the TD Garden and Sturrow Drive. That's Lisa the Drive. It's AJ on Jammin' 94.5.
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0: Boston weather.
3: Cloudy, and we will have rain this afternoon and a high of 75 degrees.
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Gemma 94.5. Chris Brown and Usher are on tour right now, and I'm seeing a lot of videos of what happens on stage when Chris picks a fan out of the audience. And oh my God, if you're going, you want that to be you. 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
6: It's going to be cloudy throughout the day today. Temps up to about 75 degrees. And we're going to see rain start about 7 p.m. and go throughout the night.
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Gemma 94.5, this Akon and Neo concert looks like so much fun. They're honestly throwing a party, and we get your free tickets in. They're happening this afternoon with DJ Pup Dog in the 3 p.m. hour.

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Caribbean girl, me know for tick, me know for top, yeah. 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

0: Hip Hop. It's AJ, and that's going to do it for me. 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
5: Boston weather.
6: It's going to be cloudy throughout the day today. Temps up to about 75 degrees, and we're going to see rain start about 7 p.m. and go throughout the night.
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1: 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I mean, they're going to be here July 21st, Xfinity Center. 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
1: It's Team USA against Belgium tonight in the round of 16. 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

0: Here on JAMA 94.5, you can always reach out to me on my IG at Short Guy Show. Just like Diana out there listening in Chelsea, here's some Bad Bunny for you. Titi me preguntó.
1: Hey, Titi me preguntó si tengo muchas novias. 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
1: It's Team USA against Belgium tonight in the round of 16. 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

Jordy here at JMN94.5. Hope you had a good, fun, safe 4th of July weekend. Hope you didn't put that USA outfit away, even though I got soaked in tall ship, right, earlier in the day. But today, we got to pull it back out. I mean, what a reverse turn of events, right? Flo Balogun gets to play. The red card got rescinded. Snow USA.

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all the stuff going on with him. What up? It's me, Shorty, here on Jammin' 94.5. But yes, he says that he is not engaged to Maddie Cannon, the, you know, influencer, 23 years old. And he said that the real reason why he missed the show in Maine is because he was having migraines that could lead to potential seizures.

0: nah, man. Y'all real diverse at the end of the day, man. 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

about a conservative regular girl that still can beat a chest. 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
1: It's Team USA against Belgium tonight in the round of 16. U.S. coach Mauricio Pochettino says FIFA made the right call to make U.S. striker Flo Balogun available for the match in Seattle.
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2: There's pockets of traffic on both sides of the expressway between the Braintree Split and the O'Neill Tunnel. The Lever Connector inbound is slow down to Starro, and Starro eastbound, you're on the brakes between Clarendon Street and the Lever Connector. With your traffic, I'm Lexi Mack.
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30: Boston weather.
31: Cloudy with showers throughout the afternoon. Temps near 70.
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Gavin 94.5 Boston. I haven't got complete final word yet, but I'm giving you a heads up so you can take the day off or whatever you need to do Thursday between 3 and 8 o'clock. Just keep that free and be around the TD Garden. That's all I'm saying until I can say more, all right?

Boston's number one for hip-hop in about two songs, all right? I got those Akon and Neo tickets. They're shutting down Xfinity Center. If you're not going to be in the car for the next 6 minutes, listen to Jammin' on that iHeartRadio app. It's the same thing, so you don't miss out on these tickets, all right? It's going to happen in about 6 minutes.

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5: It's slow going in the O'Neill Tunnel as you make your way north out to Starro Drive. On the southbound side, traffic starts at Government Center. The expressway is seeing pockets of traffic between the Braintree Split and the O'Neill Tunnel. With your traffic, I'm Lexi Mack.
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Austin's number one for hip hop. That Mexico and England game last night. I'm not that much into soccer matches and all that, but that was a fun game to watch, man. Tonight, USA, man. Where are we watching this game at? The match or kickoff or whatever you want to call it.

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1: 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As great as it was taking Friday off, I wouldn't mind doing the 3-day on Saturday, Sunday, Monday. 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What are your thoughts? 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

95.5, Boston's number one for hip-hop and the best throwbacks. There was a lot of people in town for the 4th of July weekend. Big shout out to Clarissa, still hanging out in Framingham. Got her flight tonight, man. 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

Jamming 94.5. I know this last couple of days we've been all over the place with 4th of July, with FIFA and everything. Well, Beyonce surprised everybody with the song over the 4th of July break. It's brand new right here. It's Morning Dew. You're only going to hear this right here on

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1: Things are looking slow on either side of the Ted Williams Tunnel. The O'Neill Tunnel slows as you make your way north out to Starro Drive, and the O'Neill Tunnel southbound has traffic starting at Government Center. With your traffic, I'm Lexi Mack.
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8: Boston weather.
9: Cloudy with showers throughout the afternoon. Temps near 70.
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0: earlier today, I was saying keep Thursday 3 to 8 o'clock open. Well, it was announced. I'm going to be DJing Jaylen Brown's Farewell Last Rover Standing, all right? 3 to 8 o'clock. It's open to everybody, all right? 110 Canal Street. Come pull up on his pop-up. It's pretty much we're going to say bye to him and all that. This Thursday, 3 o'clock, hit me up for details at DJ Pup Dog.
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4: 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What's going on? 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
3: Boston weather.
5: Cloudy with showers throughout the afternoon. Temps near 70.
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10: 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They'll take on the winner of tonight's match between the U.S. and Belgium in the next round.
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weekend. On Saturday, I went to my girl Liz. It was her birthday. Booty by Brave Bands. Liz, happy birthday. And I've never been that close to big fireworks. I've only, like, you know, growing up, I was next to sparklers. And then if you go see big fireworks, you're across the lake or at Disneyland or something like that, or at the Common. But man, they were doing big fireworks right in front of me.

0: 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This Thursday, 3 to 8 o'clock. Make sure you pull up. I'll be providing all the sounds like I always do. 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
8: The Lubbock Connector inbound is busy between I-93 and Starro Drive. The O'Neill Tunnel northbound slows as you make your way to Starro Drive. And on the southbound side, traffic starts at Government Center. With your traffic, I'm Lexi Mack.
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One for hip hop all long weekend. 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So if you still haven't heard it yet, here it is. Beyonce's newest one is called Morning Dew.

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6: Boston weather.
7: Cloudy with showers throughout the afternoon. Temps near 70.
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0: was on air with me. We talked about how songs like that have an influence, and we talked about parenting. Check this out.
1: Even with me, I'm paying attention to what my kids listening to and what they do on TikToks. Like, when I see my daughter on TikTok, I'm like, hey, what's that? You know, and I talk to her as a mom, like, okay, you know, this is cool, but it's a cute little dance, but we not doing that. So I think that for me, it's just about having fun and making good music and making people feel good. But when it comes to the nitty-gritty of, you know, teaching right from wrong, that's a parent shop.
0: That is Young Miami. When she was on air, you can check out those clips on my YouTube shorts and my TikToks. 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Boston, keeping the vibes going right here on JM 94.5. Baby, let's go.
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5: 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We're the go-to spot for family meals, business lunches, drinks with friends, brunch on Saturdays and Sundays. 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From a philanthropic standpoint, for example, our relationship with Boston Children's Hospital is really important to us. 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It's meaningful to us because we have a strong commitment to what we call inclusivity when it comes to dining options, where people who have a dietary restriction or they have a severe allergy or they need to have a flexible dining experience, we're the go-to place for that. We care and provide for customers who have dietary restrictions and allergies, and we take that responsibility very seriously. We're always looking for people who want to work in our industry. You know, we're a great entry-level spot for folks coming into the workforce. Whether it's a career with Burton's or a career somewhere else, you know, starting with us is a great first step.
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12: Jammin' 94.5 traffic. Things slow down on Starro westbound between University Road and the BU Bridge, where the right lane is blocked due to police activity. Starro eastbound, you're on the brakes between Clarendon Street and the Leverett Connector. With your traffic, I'm Lexi Mack.
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5: The United States men's national team is looking to advance to the World Cup quarterfinals for the first time since 2002 when they battled Belgium tonight. 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

I appreciate you hanging out with me after a nice 3-day weekend with 4th of July. Unpopular opinion, but I would really like Saturday, Sunday, and Monday to be off. Because then when you have 3 days like that, you're pretty much off on Friday anyways. What are your thoughts? Hit me up.